Adolfo. 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They are Nananum.

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2: The Ghana, Nanka, and your human crew, and they will enter your human crew. And someone of Paddy Bramino, a much older one, and your bubble street.
3: National Identification Authority, the Ababontan, says they say one more FBA 24 hour precinct center, Anoa, Sebasa, a Brady Kanya, Woko, Aqua Register, Ajo, NIA card, Noa, Ubetia 610 Ghana cedis.
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4: 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Your stores be free. That was our stretch, and also your organizer shop, your tricycle shop. They can't tricycle shop. I'm a person, I'm a chair. Abu Boya, any Ukada shops, yeah, Nigeria, Nigeria, will be free. Ababi, your friend said normal spare parts shops. Any shops will be footwear shops near the other. That was our stretch, and also. But a bank Usugu Hotel, no, Usugu Hotel.
0: Mm-hmm.
4: Now, around 21:03 hours. That is 9:03. Emra. Yet here, e. Now, as a man, I had a as you were run about who. Now, who was whom station, fire station, why a free station outlook? Because of Senna, near my national, it involved ties, any spare parts, dada, any lubricant near the adding to you must say a ship group any asem kitwo. And you do her with a crew of seven, that is to whom fire station with a crew of seven by 21:03 hours, as I was saying. Now omudu honum say, hey, Nasane easy, a shops me and sa organizer shop. Make up organizer shop and mm-hmm. So you name involve baby I a pump.
0: Yeah, pump it tie.
4: Exactly, T4. In a tricycle shop, make a tricycle like Bubuya, any your friend is saying Okada. Spare parts, who needs a shop you mood your oil, your leather lubricant, your metal. In a full shop, you catch a photo, 40 and Pabuaya, Shetalwati, Mutan, Katan Kata Snakes. Sani Mammy and say, when you know, yeah, they are a shit the dandy because they are byproducts of
1: petroleum
4: byproducts near the SR near Mawi. And you do on another shop, he has been engulfed in fire. The dandy are a shit, And he has 2108 hours, you know. And you deploy a full length of foods. Say, you better confine this up because, in any case, Sars tells me and say, the air ship group will do that. And then, yes, Sars told me and say, we ain't going to war. Your mechanism, they call fire an air defensive mechanism to prevent the spread of fire from getting to other adjoining shops. In the air ship, then, the control is a bit, but yeah, my end caught. In that particular instance in Pokrani, you break a particular shop beer. Now, I know they are normal car paper shopper. You train your man, you women now with other bystanders. Oh boy, me a train your man, you women now. Send me a sepi. See, because Kanakrana and your thing. And we have that power to do that when we are fighting fire, friends, in various homes and shops.
0: Okay, see, Aaron, what's up, boy? Aaron, why na yenti asie? Obi pray obi free mu ana.
4: Debi.
0: Okay.
4: Pacho obi empre obi free mu. Enke no kwa na ka me boss kan bi.
0: Okay.
4: Enkwa e very important thing. Yeah, change animal.
0: Nti do ma pon djuma kwa na.
4: Me pacho say.
0: No ma pon djuma kwa.
4: O ma pon djuma kwa nti baby e de na me pa no. O hima. Baby e de no. Nti ye wi na ye busa se ah. Na ye ten na bibi say si ye. Na you mean some vulcanizer shop, tricycle shop, and footwear shop. No? Tricycle shop, and Nigeria will be there. I said, well, wouldn't you say Nigeria war? I walk Ghana, be Brina, Deline, tricycle shops are so wouldn't you be there? Now, I have almost the old ties, trailer ties, I can see a car ties. I pack it, go, my two woman, and go for the fuck or adesso. Now, they be as almost best here. I'm not catching almost say, the organizer shop and the footwear, any more shops, not catching almost say. I am on Kemu, Bian, or be sending you be any better day a day, almost because near my ship group. Now, young Kabian ship and Lano, almost came out, be acquiring in a 16 years Nigeria young teenager, be a good charge at home and near my room. Yes?
0: And today, Bwapayos was so unnecessary.
4: Oh, there be also
0: or sit Tyson.
4: All and I say, some of them will be a container petroleum product oil, any tithe, any tithe, and here, I know your dinner. I guess it will be a general. I shall also baller. Now, what charge that to baller in Noah Kufi? Also, feel all your new
1: one.
4: If you then obey, no, no, crack, baller.
0: Okay.
4: Tie there, a wound, yes, or pencil, and or pencil, and a byproduct of painting, and she do, and then you tie back whom you knew.
0: Okay,
4: and looking a mountain, may I or why near heading, may I say? And they say, O could tell you, yes, or she'll say, O bet him up, or no one cast a bit me, I had the aqua, and a G2 in Sama,
0: O my go, yes, Mate,
4: I'm afraid.
0: Yet to do three, Mammy now say, ye brain, Tino, ye becosso, ye disam, come in, say, need, as you see, Nama boy in him, Dimo. Do three, a do Aaron or him, who quap we mantemoa, one more Casama or Dumja, a Juma Corona, Yeneno, Eddie, and Conti, DSC was to whom, and no. Now, my do call FDA, who say, or my yumono, a genia ye dinin, so I yenum. asudie no da FDA for so say won beche say ye papa enru ka ho ne nyina ye papa ne ye de ebo man ni mu a ye de bedi adwuma na 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
0: at the end call. 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
0: 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If you say what the Bible can kind and pie ball in church, any yam some pa, e boy, my yin and I ya for a tradition at your course, and into Brabeca Hona yin and I am call.
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heart. There's a melody in my heart to praise the Lord. There's a melody in my heart. There's a melody in my heart. There's a melody in my heart to praise the Lord.

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5: we have said about it you are in your pensioners in pensioners the end of the year back if you have a sumi bia na na what you bia na na what you mean bia then you want to send you bia any bonds no free our talk na into your bank kiti kiti almost every week ever back na near about 6 months you know and we all my abans is sun or more bonds no that we issue go from our woman or more the woman bonds to call it na abai amount bonds for from individuals no amount bonds no the
2: Doctor Anani entry amanaso ono mo a ene wadi tudwa chemu se sesei enhyehyeye wo ho ne se afimu ni nyina no wo se aban etua esika no emprenu baako e wo se otua wo February bosume mu e na afe de tosume enu nso no osana August bosume mu se ya enti wei eye hyehyeye pe e na asoye sikasem asoye no ejina so etua se esika no
5: Bonds are the man, your team, you back will be mature next year, the back will be mature 2028. So, bonds, no, I was meaning in Snebia, a home, a Sino, a bank, and a year individuals in France will be our institution, say a bank, say any corporate institution, be our also, maybe a sign, or when I was meaning Snebia, interest, no, a back, until a back February, any August, until the year be our by between. 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
5: Oh, I don't be a wound to me being who said to do say because pensioner for no bond will be a criano will be there. I was means the anubisi this week. I buy it here. Will be abus means the anubisi next week. I buy it here. Pensioner be a yanidi. The next week will be so be a vessel. I'm so will be anywhere or near buy a care can be busy say because I buy it here. Pensioner for the other said, America will be out there so I buy it here amount. And all my sister or more the answer amount for front or so. I was means here be a buy it here. It will be anyhow.
2: I was down for any outie, a year chairman, or that board, and the share securities and exchange commission, as well, or sign so a year can in way convener, Emma Pensioner Bondholders Forum, Dr. Edu Anane Entry, and Seminina, and in Komwe, and Centrini Abdullah Dasmani, and an energy chain.
4: Na Penny, or a mining consultant, engineer wisdom Adam Gomasi. Once I can tell you, good bodies and semi ahuna which mu se. Wakwa kwaye padi unu for nim de forwa as a simwe good year to me dear wood ye. 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Eh one dear do bet me I can say or no hun say. Eh ya kwan bia abani afaswa wabuama illegal mining akosuwa or mayimu. And se mu de batan wanna say. Oh yeah gold dodwa. Ah, gold board. Eh, here. Eh, dear free woman. Yabeka se womanam emra, ene kwa paso. Eh, tu as a simu good year woman, small scale mining. And as small scale miners, no one. What you must say, gold now, woman, you free woman, esha. Do do a gold board, eh, penal, se. Small scale miners, no kwana, ye jadiama womudia, any answer. Woman, you're a woman, said the woman, na, kabo, you're a woman, said the. Gold dodua gold board epeno wo mu na ntumi nyama and it's a gold board benya sa gold dodo na wo pene dia anya gi se enkrofo a wo mu fa kwati kwanso ni kodemos kwanso tu atase mu agudi akwanbone se no wo mtu se dia bekan wansa na dodo no a gold board hia no ne nsa ka ne senti na eka ho bi ama galamse eku no ayiretan dia ma abanya osisu yi engineer wisdom Adam, come as you. What you must say? And gold board, Nedia, and yard the bunny, a yard the papa. Nanso, so I was out by your banner bedroom. Quan Benso, and I go to Dodua or pay every small scale miners, one or Benya. As our quino, and quire quin ye bed you on my new, say better yes, you yan sassy, and nay a quiet bridge you. A bew was a gold board, a woman Ghana, gold wire tunnel. Yetumi dia fancy say ye pan kwa paso de na bi onzo so abuama yetumi anya ma no ne sika na nzo so ye ye ni se nu na ye he se emfa o se ye bia emre yen
6: obi se gold board abetu smuggling and the only dia woka ye o se woka ne se gold board abemagala me se mo mai den akosru because for the first time we have a government that set a target on small scale gold abeto. This is a sector obi ni mo se ye ka small scale omo omo ye formalize no e ka crebi dinara e ye galam se fu aban bia nso ato galam se gold da MPP Atobida, MEC Atobida from 1963, omu nyina ato galam se gold da ade aban ye hu sisi ya and a gold board ne se gold da aban any target was on a buy it a target. Yeah, so they can't even give you half of that target. And you set a target of 140 70 and you can say, and she said, we're providing markets, am I illegal mining? That's a whole talk illegal mining gold. That's a whole talk environment. Let's say, now, some of those are gold, you know, some the book car. Man, this is serious.
4: And what's an engineer wisdom, Adam Gomasi? I'm now one day, catch a coffee bedu. Elbon come on now, pay your need to firm. Gana munti ejume dieso ena biyo wachile muse sa uye ensamna abibadi afa Ghana go board no hunua ena abeti yesu wa mudika atuna abeti yesu wa makudiga ame kasusuro na aba eni ya hunse mpi wasidi ya bafa gold board unye nano ebe nyapase ya bepe independent committee bi na wama ye munti chumu wese anse ekano wa habano. And yet, don't come a woman as a bit of young one or more come once IMF. and so I can want them to be here. Say, be an independent committee be. Now, Oma Yemunjishemu.
6: My recommendation for gold bond losses here, because you know, I was say Abai Eshe, now you establish an independent gold pricing and purchasing committee, like a satellite committee. I dream is there. See, I mean, if it's a gold bond, no, I'm $2 million to do on a fixed price, on a tour, on a export. I'm not to me, no, I be brave to the extent, say, the institution, they will find ways and means to close it up until international bodies and a babble tray and say, Yabos Akawit. Now, that independent committee, no, will be in charge of fair price. Pricing of gold that you ever talk from the small scale people. And every day, be a gold, do be a gold board, be close in our books. That committee will have the responsibility to be updating the public every day. To the extent, say, gold board will not have that leverage, say, a be a bit me a lampy a month purchasing massage figures and tamper with so many data.
4: Penny, I mining consultant, engineer wisdom, Adam Gomasi. When you can coffee, but do any bomb come in and I know pay you when it's FM. Do it, son.
3: Ghana Meteorological Agency GMET, Edin Sembia Piedra, Ghana Civil Aviation Authority GCAA, any Womo Edina, any Womo Edin. Now, a Chemua Director General, Ede Ababetu Janum, Dr. Erika Sumana Chechem, the Achessa Ghana Meteorological Agency for. I was a shayah who do be a mrashebeja kwan so efwaso. I was senka. I was in the Civil Aviation Authority and the Ghana Airport Company, Emma Womusikabi. Now, sir, Sikano, I was there the more mono and SCC Abemu and Nunti. Woka as family were demo na anye ya. Now, was all the assembly Pia Bontema and Saintie. Now, and Penny Fuaso and Womo Anu Edrumu. 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
5: Iti wu, iti bi bray, chem, ena, yame mu ye, agreement di ya kwenye befrene se, memorandum of understanding. 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Sika wamu charge wamu, so wamu di mu be 10%. Amun Chemu to Emagana Meteorological Agency, the same media information at the Mamma, also a video movement. Yes, science agreement with Civil Aviation for Mount Final 2019 September, and as Amrano Parliament is passing it. I'm mining in our internet for more of the Parliament at the tomb. Say, this time, no, I look at what is Ghana. I to every Ghana via supervision for charging a normal 10% imagine it.
3: Now, Dr. Erika Sumani Chiremu say, we are now, we see, if 2023 dear. Edwumakuo ne Ghana Airport Company for chefen wɔso omutua wɔ mremu no ye. 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
7: Almost so much trust. Sacrata, and I Ayata. Na, Sika, I say, and percent in of the Mayan. What here, non commodi Mayan direct, with the Cassette from the source. Naya bomb, this in 2026, August, I mean, Cassette, Sacrata, no, the world vision, almost a month from the Montrose, a month from it. But, ya Chiron Crata, you know, my meetings are for the Pempon Sokra, last March, ya a few months, a Parliament Select Committee, a Homoshe, Minister of Communications of IMT, a Somoise, a Feno, and then, Moswa, Select Committee, a Homoshe, Minister of Transport, so, civil emissions, a Somoise, Emma, yes, a Mosisi, Sajma Diwiyama, a Jimet and Saka and Sika.
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1: So we need a personalist approach and reason. But I repeat, Sammy Gyamfi is not owning a federal market in this country. And you want to mean now, sorry, no what? Or my no aboka study or no cano. Reports now or can you have the answer to the moon living in Iagi Mudo? And he no more cast a good board and aboka.
0: Erika J. S.I. Association Musa Utia Sembia, minority leader, Yera Fenyomak, and Ekan, Yefasa, Bill Condition, Hune, and Hong Kong, and Bossi Debi, Wankasan Yi, is Anse Penimo and Kasasa.
1: NDC, MPP, Yanya Tamfo, Yan Namfo, Yan Nam, but they do very nice all your time area manuasema, or time a different from the Oya Fat. He been a lawyer for years, in seminar or canon. See, the man is so good now called non famo, you could do a good bono, the banana, a kind of thing. Now they come and walk around and say, Tamijan Fidia, you name the bill condition, Tamijan to bill condition. Why not say Tamijan? But for you telling will be said, the bill condition, at what? Please, or not in bail, no, or not in that statement, no, make it say, I mean, the bail condition, no. At what? In what capacity, no, they make it as it? Is it not a reckless statement? Before my entry, why am I bill?
0: And now OTEA Chief Executive Officer of the National Entrepreneurship and Innovation Program, and no lawyer, Eric Ejay.
2: 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District Chief Executives, Municipal and Metropolitan Chief Executives are one more Ewa Bono East Mantamu. Abo Ebino Koko. As a Subani ni Yebia, Womumubi, Edan Edi Nani Yon. Na Womo Tokoswa, that's how Subani ni Yenedia, or Dorese, or Betchum or Masson. Or Betchum or Masson, Papa, Papa, Papa, Papa, Papa, Papa, Papa, Papa, Papa, Papa, Papa, Papa, Papa, Papa, Papa, Papa, Papa, Papa, na Yabunu East Regional Spatial Development Framework Mediase and our Disney Tuja. Nanu Ama Nananum Penifa Womuke Bemunom Sejina Wobunu East. Abamun Penifani Abamun Yumakuo and our Feminist Panel District Assemblies. Any Womu and Watcher from Jumedia Yimu or Moma Kwaba Ada Jumedia Neddi Edia Tra Womu and our dear Bufusu Yikasaye. Na Wichremu Sentia. 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Wamato tunase. 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Ayeso tiso wache si one time, something which is the BBO hopasa. Meeting, ena wamube freya, weya ya bebo ni dia absent wama. Now one man so well and cannot say one track rat akra na say one can change nua MC and DC is a wukoi e bi emergency bi aba a work and wife and me the name going to ukwa abomode asra kwa mame onka we wonu awon ma onka we so nchire obi a regional minister says that den odwakra won pem to omo omo yes and omo last warning and na odema womo no. If you watch him, say, Ubeja de Paz, 11 MMDC is a what Bono East, Mantamuno. Dreadia can say, our Moody and Anamo in Fina Abbas, Zibia, Ebiama. No man, man, also saw a man carry, not just an anonymous mumu or one, I say. Manua Moody, Edia Prim Punto, Diama, Bono East, Mantamuno, and a woman pe, woman in your one. And the Castle Media, dear. Womu boom compa the Iran Fisher Duno 20 years a day in the moon and put to our matches a day by Bunu.

0: Now OMC, DC, I buy a bone pesciaso, a bow crow pomo. One ma. Then the Brano, who didn't say? Regina Miss.
1: Since I meet important meeting like this, apart from honorable Adam Johnson, DC, young and slave boy, and I'm going to take you on. Every minister, chief executive, district chief executive, as we are going, you fail to come. Chief director, no doubt, they are going to this thing. Now, I must spend your time to come and participate. And you, being the district chief executive, being the minister, chief executive, you will sit at your comfort zone for an hour to come and spend your time here. No doubt, they have to explain. Special emphasis goes to 31 South. 31 South, it is unfair. Any unfair, 70 31. Now, in a new program like this, also all participating. Women participating, so I will by date. This is highly unacceptable.
0: Honorable Francis Owuswenchi, Ayabunu East, Mantam Swafu, Nene, Anna Yati Yano, Nanako Jedu, Ewa Chachima, Ayabunu East, Mantamu, Yaman Bofono, no, no, no, no, no, no, no, no, no, no, no,
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3: 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So, this and Kaya, yeah, Brola, Gobble won't say self, Koko Fusuma, now say, offer them permanent amount for every Busua yet on Kafio. It's a here processing machine, it beat me at the eye.
2: Oni payete ne kasei aye Paul Akresi. 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
5: okay well, and some day be brave, but the person you post on, and they say, you believe it, say, based on the readings of Emrana, especially of rent control department, you know, and even the rent commissioner's office, you know, never be brave, honoma, the current acting rent commissioner, no, all year, any Emrani, aha, indeed. And it is based on his misinterpretation of Emrana. In fact, one of the hotel association, you know, air say, okay, Emrana, that is a rent act, you know, any rent control act, you know. Hostels are not under the rent control department, you know, jurisdiction. And if offer BB to say, rent act na okay in section 1 it says all premises right are under the the rent act no apply to all premises but this is the point I am misleading because as our kind emrano a defining premises emrano kokain definition no interpretation section onoma it's dwellings that where or more charging rent are rent, you know, including the technical term, you know, a board and attendance. Board, you know, it's meals and attendance, you know, it's personal services. In the personal services, you know, which is room cleaning, laundry services, security services, and almost all the services now, hostels, you know, provide, you know. I'm running, it's those facilities or premises, you know, are exempted from the Rent Act. The same, you know, so for kind Rent Control Act now, Section 2, that is where the exemptions are. Exemptions, you know, one of them, HSA, premises left for commercial activities, industrial activities, and business purposes are also exempted from rent control. Then there is okay Section 2. Paragraph E or so. It just says premises are almost charging rent, like above 100,000 Ghana cedis. 100,000 Ghana cedis na yen as of 1986. And then Sikamuno would buy a 10 Ghana cedis, I think a 10 Ghana cedis. And see, all the hostels, you know, there's no hostel on which charges 10 Ghana cedis. And see, hostel rents, you know, are above the threshold now, or the threshold of rents for premises that are under the regulation of the Rent Control Act. And see, some of the things that hostel association can say, based on these provisions in the act, you know, the hostels are not under the jurisdiction of the rent control department. But the legal, the other issues that concerns and it's the procedure rent control officer, no, they used to carry out this advocacy, no, it's also wrong. And I'm going to talk about a few things. One, just because the Uhu hostel fees, you know, then all of a sudden, what characterizes these hostels as criminals? What characterizes Omu rent, you know, or Omu fees, you know, as exploitative? Without showing us what rent or what fees these hostels should choose. Anka obi oye reasonable bia no. Anka oye wajume ya. Anka obi oye wanka sa own assessment. Anka say, okay, hostel way, based on facilities that you offer to the student, based on location, your cost of construction, and all of these things, this is how much I say oye den, o charge. But o charge say, into a brush of say. But when you say you money in review, when you be just because of our hostel, be that hostel no charge it be at 10,000, or say hostel no charge exploitative rate. But bear in mind, say hostels in Ghana so any pay hostels they be charge 3,000, they be charge 2,000, they be charge 4,000, they be charge 5,000, they be charge 10,000, they be charge 15,000 based on services are only provided and the cost of running the place in there. It is a student to be. Well, we start hostels, you know, we charge 3,000, 2,000, 4,000, 5,000, you know. Now, we're on cohort. That's also a pay hostel, like 10,000, another 15,000, another 20,000. How do you use that as a basis, right, to characterize all hostel fees as exploitative? Secondly, one other, you know, to say, I want Ramuno. And of course, I mean, will be or he will exercise the administrative discretion. Yeah, no. The who is the someone you regulate on Obu and Branusua? Yeah, he said, "Esa Oma Unibakono a fine to respond in law. If maybe be odd or terrain pattern, but you need to listen to the accused." Right, that's all. No, so no man a point, no, no, so a making the case. But the Piazza or the initiative is taken on him, he hasn't given any proper hearing to the hostels. In fact, the president of the hostel association at one point in time he invited Mr. Opoku, right, to come and talk to his members, and even gave him the opportunity to, you know, come in and talk to the members and explain what he is trying to do, and so that they can find a way to help him achieve his goals. Apanama. In fact, Okachira Omu said, so be ba, Ese Omu tia ne transportation to Kumasi. Oma Ode Omu beba no, Ese Omu hostels ni tia Omu accommodation ne eina. And then he even hung up on the president of the association. And the one to know that any Juma Dina acting rent control officer, rent commissioner, no, that's all you. Politics be and all you. And some debris, but a mubina, Matini Arazi, issue.
4: Ewa kene, dog, miami bisa biyo ni se, Yera Frederick Opoku, waka, wakasa, empa hudwopi, acheche mu, ese, emra, efe, ye friends, rent, so, ewo meyimono. Enu nema rent control department, to me, ese, womo, enye die, womo, eye, ewo private facilities, bia, uye, abaye, e facilities, esi nchenya. 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Mena, se, siye, ya, woka, se, woshe, mra, ewo, hono, monoa, rent control department, eni, tu mi, se, womo, cheke, private hostel, and as a hostel, owners association, mo facility, ni adien. Why, ne, wase, wo, cheke, mo?
5: There be owned, hostels, you know, and Mrao Honoma a regulation on the Tourism Act of 2011, I think Act 817, right? Classify hostels, you know. And the hostels, you know, they are more Ghana Tourism Authority a regulation. And this is our person who operates hostel, as our application to Ghana Tourism Authority. Now, more by your more inspection, ensure that. Health and safety issues. To run a successful hostel. Who needs a mama authorization to run the hostel? We are not free. Why? The state assemblies, you know, requires the hostels, you know, as or more obtaining business operating permit. In the hostels, you know, they also apply to the district assembly for business operating permit. In the And yes, hostels, you know, they are not being regulated. They be regulated by state institutions, at least two state institutions. Apart from, and also, no, our taxation move, the GRA, alcohol, FOJ, or more taxes, Ghana Fire Service, EPA, you know, requires that they meet certain requirements. And the Osha, our Meremuno, Ghana. As a state, you know, institutions they pray, or almost at least about five of them, and regulated the activities of the hostels. And the hostels, they can say, and yes, they'll be regulated. They are already being regulated. And so, what is Mr. Frederick Opoku, one of his antics is that hostel operators, you know, they are running away from regulation. The point is that the hostel operators are already being regulated. You see, where are they running to? You see, many claims, they are false claims. They are false claims.
4: Doc, me, Dog, menu wanu si bone. Wa bose GTA, Ghana Tourism Authority, womo eba ebe shese mubi bia e koso. Womo eji tax nsusu be fiomu die. But ye she institutiona ye woma sedia se. 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And near market in Kitibo Honomua, Sa rent control department, he woman and was one share, and mamma to Sani Menina, and you know, and just say GT, Eberia, GT and a regulatimo. Doctor Shaman,
5: the American is already no hostels, you know. All of these other state institutions are mabo omudi, you know. Omu regulated different aspects of the hotel. Ewo emremu Ghana emremu no all kind rent act, you know, any rent control act na, right? There is nowhere trese hostels, you know, they are under the rent control department. If you open crime, I mean kind
4: act no ankasa ekan wa hawo. Mese act no ankasa spelling it clearly say rent control department one mun na
5: me kind act no ankasa ntro
4: mo adaro mami ti
5: o kind section 1 of the act na mami a second
4: okay
5: section 1 of the act no titled application of the act and that subsection 1 it says subject to subsection 2 this act applies to all premises Aha. And see, I have an interpretation, you know, and a rent, acting rent commissioner, no, AU to. But as a attorney, as a Konoko ready, what the act in Emrano define as premises. And to the court interpretation section, home. Court interpretation section, wa Emrano define premises. And to make kind definition of premises, you know, actual. Or say premises include a building, structure, store, or any other structure or part of that structure, movable or otherwise, which is the subject of a separate letting other than a dwelling house or part of a dwelling house bona fide let at a rent which includes a payment for board or attendance and land, outbuildings and appurtenances left together with the premises at a single rent when adjoining the premises left. The reading way, definition of premises in the is all other premises now in Brani Treno, it excludes any dwelling, rent now, tenant, you know, I mean the occupant or the resident in Triano, includes meals. Ebia hostel no omuma omuma canteen services via omuma diania. Aha. And now say omu provide services. Services, you know, and ona earlier on ona make cultural there. Services, you know, a dog should be bre. It includes cleaning of the room, laundry services, security services, maintenance of the common area, and all manner of things. And services now currently hostels are provided meaning now falls under these services. And Rani Trese, any facility or premises that are providing meals or these services, you know, they are not included in the regulation under the Rent Act. And Mr. Charles said, the whole your friend is saying, Rent Control Act of 1986, and also so our exemptions, our Honoma. Excluding a hostel premises. In the end, also, my main kind, section 2, no, intro. Section 2, no, that reads there, also, section 1 does not apply to a lease or a tenancy, right? And these are the exemptions. In two kinds, I think, paragraph B now, or say, of premises left for industrial, commercial, or any other business purposes. These hostels are left for business purposes, and they are classified under GTA arrangements, you know, as business premises. Oh, and because they are classified as business premises, anything that district assemblies, you know, it requires that they obtain business operating premises, I mean permits. What they are saying. And see, once the hostels are commercial and business premises, the Rent Control Act and also excluding them from rent control. And Mr. Kai said, okay, paragraph E now. I say, where the rent payable exceeds 100,000 cedis per month or an amount determined by the minister by an executive instrument. Mm-hmm. And see, how 100,000 cedis per month is, and you ask at 1986.
6: Okay.
5: And see, what about to say Ghana is become one? 10 cities.
6: Mm-hmm.
5: Aha, and see, what's the way in a charge?
6: Now, sir, Hanukwano, and who be here, sir, your rent act, no, this particular side, I work in 100,000, you know, you know, old cities, you know. You bet me, as a sum, not yet to me, I hear, and nay, price, a value, near to me, a quote, sir.
5: Exactly. And the Usha, sir, near my way, you know, exclusions, you know. The reasonable conclusion that Ubetiman drawn is that hostels, you know, they are not under the jurisdiction of the rent laws. And Mami makes it that point. Make it this last point. After the time of the passing Rent Act, that's 1963, there was practically, virtually none of these hostels here. They say, I want to know supportive students. And see, you can make the conclusion that Emrano. Did not even contemplate these hostels in the first place. Because now hostels, you know, now hostels in New York. Oh, and see, any one, no, then you obviously call you Emra, I regulate it, I dear, any one.
6: ba yan hwe rent control mra no ha o section 10 no o ka rent act no e ma rent offices rent control department sa to me no ese sika bia e wo se hostel association or hostel facilities no one more charge no rent control department there was a determined amount of money ese mo charge no de amuji tumu sa
5: anya no kre anya no kre enti
6: the section 10 no of the rent act no e boa ho
5: ah me fa se se section 10 no enchre de amuji opoku e ka no section 10 no e chre se ma men kan e no so enchre first section 1 or say a landlord or a tenant of premises or any other interested person in the premises may apply, emphasis, you know, is on may apply to a rent officer in accordance with the regulations to assess the amount of the recoverable rent of these premises, whether or not the premises are occupied.
6: Matua siwa ha se. Matua siwa ha. Na mebao. 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Na unyi ni se. Because se se se, hostel facilities, mo charge bebre ma e bro titiru. Suku fwani a bad time sun ti na ma rent control. Omo so etuwa na mo e bemu. Ababe cheke wa sa adi weyum.
5: Aha. Enu na hostel operators, you know, e challenge, you know. Enu na omo e challenge se. Rent na, na fees, you know, mo charge, you know. And yet exploitative. O share the cost of setting up a hostel. Putting up a sasino buokrano. The board in ding materials are better. The board in ding ding. Uko banks are over for you loan. Interest rate 30%, 40%. What in this annual money is a boomer? Right? A whole rent and our fees and our homo a charge. KNUSC hostel operators no cradian. Omuno, they have a very good relationship with the university. In the university, you know, an office there, a friend of Dean of Directorate of Student Affairs. Now, the piano, Omuno, Directorate of Student Affairs, and the ex-Nancy, and negotiate that rent to any fees, you know. If you have said, Omuno, Omuno, drink a cake. Now, Omuno, the fees about out.
6: Yeah, other private hostels are one more any university be any that relationship or no. Now one more air charge because minimum say first semester A B as a 3 months as a 4 months and now school in the air quality and a wakwaji hostel noa say A B a single person what you want 5,000 or 6,000 and a becker chance who won't ya that 3 months in the year now next academic you will sign up baby moa and also different charge. Any of the beman no. When you say no, no, you're quite young, so exploit innocent Ghanaians.
5: I don't know. Make us say, well, Asana make us know. May come on a KNUSC hotel operators. In the main Kasama be a hostel, be
6: a hostel owners association. Minimum say hostel owners association, you know, and now Wokasama woman.
5: May Kasama specifically KNUSC Hotel Operators Association.
6: Okay.
5: And see, say, if you are hostel, be your baby, if you are crack, not a or charging rent to be a exploitative. I don't have a problem if the authorities, you know, are dealing with them. Uh-huh. But how do we even determine the rent, you know, and our fees no more charging, a exploitative? Before I wait to make decisions, you know, as a some benchmark here, what the best for me? And the that benchmark in the NDY, then you who say rent, you know, exploitative. Oh, and the anona as an acting rent commissioner, no, or yes, I'm your man who do ma. Now, Ebia or yeah, assessment of rent for different areas. There be a hostels who near a hand or No, hostel operators no more. No one who say, okay, if you are my hostel, no, say na rent commissioner, no, assess it as rent. When you are not money, move BBA, when you move BBA, and I want them, and I will criminalize hostels, you know, will characterize it almost almost rent in the exploitation. Oh, and no, hostel operators, you know, I can say, it is not right. Procedurally, you don't do that. Before I obey Tima coming up with such a judgment, as you need to have a benchmark. Why only benchmark here? Also, onam and a oka yeah, a yode. Just because or kapasa, it entices the student and it entices the parent. Oh, and what? Because think about it very carefully. The hostels where over KNUS, yeah, KNUS the population is about 90,000 students. Traditional university halls, you know, they accommodate less than 10,000 students. And there are about 80,000 students, you know, are in the private hostel accommodation. Imagine that because of San Yemen, we are rent control office and you know, private hostel, you for no, Omokaze, well, yeah, hostel, need you. Students, you know, here for now.
6: You're right, am I? But what confuses you? Because a hostel owners association, no more you're here for, is it only KNUST hostel owners association as some? And I said the entire hostel facilities are what Ghana ha students are what access to. Monkabo Muku as some and a yeka and I want to work as a ma won.
5: And I make us their own. They say no, I work Ghana association. Be anywhere your friend, maybe a Ghana private hostel association. Into various campuses, you know, hostels, you know, a bit more ABBA together to form their own local association. In Toba KNUST, yeah, there were a local association, a friend of KNUST Hostel Operators Association. Omu, and Omu release, Omu make it press conference, you know. In the discussion, you know, is centered around the KNUST Hostel Operators Association. But may I sure say, Asana or Mokano, right, they are also speaking for the other hostel associations, you know, or more other regions and other cities. You know. So,
6: okay. You're not sure, my area, you're not
5: sure. May I say so? But mommy, make it this small point. Why?
6: What's up, baby? I'm master, baby, so I save you.
5: Yeah, but mommy, make it this small point. It's very, very important.
6: Me too.
5: Okay, say section 10 address as a rent commission
6: control, yeah.
5: He has authority to assess rent for every property. The operational word that may it is a landlord be par and or then or apply to rent commissioner for that assessment.
6: It's
5: a tenant to be par and or also or apply to rent commissioner for that.
6: Okay,
5: and an interested person. Which in this case, Mr. Pokuzi looks right, an IA application. You know. Then he can go in there. But hotel operators, you know, as based on Ghana Mran, you see, rent control Mrano or the rent Mrano, he has no jurisdiction over the hostel in the first place, right? And this section 10 of Mrano doesn't even apply.
6: Ne senti ena na miss me be sa un process they say no institution ben and a regulating mu ankasa uko tu GTA ese wo mo meba uko tu GTA ese wo mo ba rounds e be hwehwe uko tu other institution bi so mo so ba behwe nti enye rent control mrana ma rent control sa to me ne say wo mo regulating mu enti why na regulating mu ne senti na mo exploit because hostel facilities are utie some parents any students said ye wo mo so efa hostel facilities boa ye gi wo mo eho a na sa no odin enti ase obi ni ho be check mo enti mo na mo take advantage na mo gi nkofo eboa mo ankasankasa mo pe
5: da bi on the own ye ka say regulation na ho who say me bo state institutions there for as a fight Ghana Tourism Authority ka ho EPA ka ho district assemblies you know e ka ho Ghana Fire Service ka ho even the police. We now regulate different aspects of hostel operations. You know. And the hostels, you know, they are under regulation. ABAO has a regulation in relation to rent. And no Ghana Mra, after the reading of hostels, you know, operators, you know, have gotten knowledge of, you know, based on Embrano. Among parts, there's a rent of fees of hostels are not regulated in Ghana. And the Emrebia ni wata omu point that omu make ya
6: yo, yeah, that's it. Emsian for Dr. Kenneth Apia Donkoshia Mai, a property economist or science advisor, Emma Hostel Owners Association. I want to see no bonkoma. Yesanka, yesa ebeka acting rent control commissioner, yera Frederick Opoku, and so ye bonwa na humano entimi entum.
2: Anson ye bekwa humi jimni ya kwa kwa to die home. 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
7: 15 october
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7: na na court say na me ya aduma 15th October ena obeti sema wuzi ndela.
2: Hey, hey, Philip, how can October dear na aya 15/10/260? E bi ana je je say 15/09/260. We are sure say utini ye.
7: Utini ye papa.
2: I dey order farm and yan kai netwa so.
7: /10/260.
2: Yo, Philip, farm and yan boy near you. Okay, I say.
7: Yo, and Meme checks and yen on the site after it is up on the home. It's Jamia Duma and a 15th October.
2: Okay.
7: And Jemma Winston Villa all the day. Ubinan is one who gives a clam for the state from that. Now, we give that thing.
2: Philip, I will cast it while checks will feature ho. Any a unsa court today. At a more funny bebri, a court bay, and a judge bay.
7: A criminal court for, with the more or what our court for, a year with the more one and no, would be them a wound to me after my team we are with one and four, a cat won't go to them to see a justice or to copy the state, and a may issue him for that.
2: Yo, Philippa, yadasi pa, ebusu ya fo, diya sabina kwa kusie, enono. Ye, jina suwa humeka sebo, suwa tunkra, mwada roma, ye.

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1: So I come out with you, and I'm more prepared. The Brunei can have been one. At the end of the story, that's how young sweat to swear.
2: Wobe packing a farmer, Martin's liver salt, a chakway, and tem, and she is your glass more at a Martin's liver salt, no back one, no, no, dear goom.
1: Uber who say, eh, who a glass in the moon, no one no. 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
6: Dofo a mini wagro. Nan say de we do an any dano a yesronko.
7: Anya mura. Or hini respises a befi. Edrianet.

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There's a melody in my heart. 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

ask yourself the history behind your practices. Number two, ask yourself, did Jesus do it? If Jesus did it, do it. Did the prophets do that? And God was happy about it? Do it if Christ. Or God was happy about it. Did the apostle do it? Or did anybody do it in the Bible that God was pleased with? If the answer is yes, my brother, my sister, you are on course, so go ahead and do it. Again, ask a third question. Can I get a Bible test that says what I am about to do, I can do? Anything you want to do in this life, subject it to the word of God. If you find a Bible quotation that approves what you want to do or you are doing, please go ahead and do it. Question number four. There are two kingdoms in the world.

0: kingdom of the devil and the kingdom of our Lord Jesus Christ, which I belong, which I believe you also belong. Whatever you do that promotes Satan's kingdom, stop it. It will lead you to hell. Whatever you do that promotes the kingdom of Jesus Christ, or God, if you please, please go ahead and do it. You are saved. Finally, whatever you want to do, whatever you are doing, ask yourself, can I continue to do it in heaven? If it is possible to drink in heaven, my brother, go ahead and drink. If it is possible to commit fornication in heaven, don't mind any pastor. If it is possible to do whatever you can do in heaven, go ahead and do it. But if it is not possible, don't try it. It can send you to hell, because Jesus is coming again. He has asked us to give you this information and to warn you. There is not going to be any second chance anywhere. So get ready for the second coming of Jesus Christ. Tonight, we speak on the subject, the strategies of the kidnapper. The strategies of the kidnapper. Billy Graham was speaking in New York during a crusade, and Billy is credited to have made the statement that God owes Sodom and Gomorrah an apology, that God should come and destroy our world. That was in the year 2000. If he decided not to come and destroy our world currently or now, he should resurrect all the people in Sodom and Gomorrah and apologize to them. Why? Because in Sodom and Gomorrah, according to Billy Graham, which I believe and which I agree with him, same-sex marriage was there. But what we are doing now, we have gone over, but we're doing much more than they did it. In Sodom and Gomorrah, people did not kill human beings for money. So Billy Graham is simply saying, if God does not come and destroy our world, he should resurrect the people of Sodom and Gomorrah and apologize to them. Why? Because he destroyed them too early. Our world as we are in now, we are doing worse things than the people in Sodom and Gomorrah. During the days of Sodom and Gomorrah, people did not kill people and cook and eat. It did not happen there. These kinds of atrocities we see around did not happen. Of course, we have no biblical record as to whether men who were married beat their wife, but in these are end time. Men are not only beating their wives, but they are maiming them. Billy says, if God or Christ does not come and destroy this world, he has to resurrect all the people in Sodom and Gomorrah and apologize to them. Our God Almighty sat down one day, if you please, invited his son, invited the Holy Spirit, the three of them sat down, and the Father made an announcement. We need to create the world. So Jesus was chosen, if you please. And everything that we see in our world was created through the Son. Scripture says there was nothing that we see or we do not see that was not created through the Son. After creation, the Bible tells us God handed the creation to humankind. Adam and Eve, who were created on the sixth day, God, Jesus Christ, handed over to them and told them, I am leaving. Something happened. After that, before Jesus handed over, the angels had already been created, and there was war in heaven. Lucifer wanted to be God and therefore decided to stage a coup d'etat in heaven, if you please. Scripture tells us in Revelation chapter number 12, verses 7 through to 9. Bible says, now war arose in heaven, Michael and his angels fighting against the dragon. Remember, the devil and all the angels God created, he made them with wind and fire. We human beings were created with dust of the earth, but the devil and all the angels, the fallen ones and the unfallen ones, were created with wind and fire, according to scripture. Now there was war in heaven. Michael and his angels fighting against the dragon. And the dragon and his angels fought, but they were defeated. Would you say amen out there? And there was no longer any place for them. So Satan wanted to stage a coup and become God. So he decided to fight, stage a coup in heaven. Scripture tells us, and the great dragon, because they did not win the battle, Bible says, was thrown down, that ancient serpent, that is one of his name, who is called the devil, that is another name, and Satan, another name, the deceiver, of the whole world, he was thrown down to the earth, and his angels were thrown down with him. As soon as the devil was cast out from heaven, together with one third of the angels he was able to deceive, Bible tells us, heaven made an announcement. Pastor, what announcement did heaven made? The Bible says, rejoice then, O heaven, and you that dwell therein. But woe to you, O earth and sea, for the devil, listen to the word of God, rejoice, O heaven, and you that dwell in heaven. Why? Because Michael has conquered the devil and the one third of the angels he was able to deceive. And they have been cast out of heaven. Where are they coming? Bible says, for the devil has come down to this earth. And he is in great wrath. Why? Because he knows that his time is short. This announcement was made over 6,000 years ago. God said, or Christ said, the time of the devil is short, 6,000 years ago. So we are in 2019. It tells you that Satan's time for destruction is so close. When he came on earth, he went to our parents, Adam and Eve, through the serpent. You know the story, so I'll not spend much time here. And deceive Eve and deceive Adam in addition. They ate the fruit that God said they should not eat. As a result, all of us, humankind, who were to be born after Adam and Eve, we became subjects of the devil. As a result of the disobedience, scripture tells us, God drove Adam and Eve from the Garden of Eden. All of us, humankind, came under the leadership, under the rulership, under the dictatorship of Lucifer, and the one third of the angels he brought from heaven. Now, theologians are saying, the one third of the angels that Lucifer was able to bring to this earth, their number is 10 times the population of this world. I want you to listen to me carefully. The one third of the angels Satan, the deceiver, Lucifer, was able to deceive and were cast down with him to this earth, their number is 10 times the population of this world. In other words, if the devil decide to give every human being living 100 demons, he will still have reserve. And if he gives you 100 demons to make sure your life will be frustrated, indeed they will succeed unless you have Jesus Christ. And that is why you need Jesus, because he defeated the devil in heaven and came on earth and defeated him. Would you say amen to the Lord Jesus Christ? As soon as he came, he set up his kingdom. He made appointment. He gave position, if you please, cabinet position. Number one, he was the president. So he appointed Beelzebub as a demon. You remember in the days of Jesus, Jesus was accused of using Beelzebub power to cast demons and to heal diseases and sicknesses. If you recall, this guy, this demon, this fallen angel was appointed by the devil to be in charge of all the fallen angels. Beelzebub, so powerful. He made another appointment to another fallen angel by name Asmodean. He was placed in charge of pleasure and sex. We'll talk about him very soon. Then another one, Belial, in charge of witchcraft. Jesus Christ was appointed, an equal person was appointed in place of Jesus. His name is Bar-Jesus. His duty is to make sure he impersonates Jesus, so he appears like Jesus in your dream. He appears like Jesus to you, and then you may think that pastor, whatever, this is Jesus, but he's not the one. Satan appointed Bar-Jesus, Leviathan, to be in charge of creating churches. He made all kinds of appointments. And after that, he began to rule the earth. In 1 John, chapter number 12, verse number 31, listen to me carefully. What we are talking about tonight, the devil doesn't like it. So I beg you in the name of Jesus, pay close attention and listen. In military warfare, before I go on, if you want to win a battle, a war, you need to know the strategies of your enemy and plan accordingly how you'll be able to defeat him. That is all we are talking about tonight. There is an enemy after your life. He wants to make you a candidate for hell, and Jesus wants to make you a candidate for heaven. Tonight, Christ is going to expose to you the devil's strategy to get you to hell, in order for you to strategize and plan and be able to run away from it. In John chapter 12, verse number 1, Jesus Christ, our blessed Lord himself, called Lucifer the ruler of this world. In 1 Corinthians, the chapter number 4, verses 3 to 4, Paul the apostle called the devil the god of this world. Remember, when Adam and Eve sinned, everything in the world, everything God gave to mankind, became, so to speak, the property of the devil. And that is why Jesus is calling him the prince of this world. Paul is calling him the god of this age. In Luke chapter 4, verse number 5, verse number 6, and verse number 7, Jesus said, this world belongs to the devil. He said it. In Job, the chapter number 1, the verse 6 and 7, when God called all the representatives of the created world to a meeting, Bible tells us Satan represented this planet. And when God asked him, my friend, what are you coming to do here? Satan told our Father, Almighty God, but you have called for a meeting of all the representatives of the world. I am also representing earth. So he claimed this world as his own. Remember, he has made appointment. Remember, Christ himself, Paul, and the rest have described him, that Satan claimed this world as his own. Because of this, in Ephesians chapter 12, in Ephesians chapter 6, I beg your pardon, the verse number 12, there is a warning for everyone who wants to be a candidate for heaven. Listen to me carefully. In Ephesians chapter number 6, the verse number 12, God has sounded a strong warning to all creation, especially human beings, that if you want to be a candidate for heaven, be careful, Pastor. What is this warning? Ephesians 6 verse 12. For we are not contending against flesh and blood, but we are contending against, number one, principalities. One third of the angels Lucifer brought. Against powers. One third of the angels Lucifer brought. Against world rulers. One third of the angels Lucifer brought. Of this present darkness. Against the spiritual host of wickedness in the heavenly places. They are in charge of our world. They are responsible for all the atrocities that is going on. They are responsible for what is happening in your life. Things are not going on well. Young boy, you are drinking. Young boy, you become a homosexual. Young man, you have a great future ahead of you. The devil wants to make you a candidate for hell, and therefore he has cast a spell on you. You have become addicted to pornography. They are in charge, and these are the people we are fighting. And unfortunately for us, they are spirit beings. We are flesh and blood. How can we win this battle? We need a man who is powerful than them. And his name is Jesus Christ of Nazareth. If he is with you and in you, all the hosts of demons in the world, plus Lucifer himself, cannot touch you. Because they are creatures. Our God is the creator. Bible says we are battling. We are at the war front. You need to know the strategies of your enemy, so that you can plan and strategize accordingly in order to win the battle or outwit him. So, Pastor, what are his strategies? John chapter 10, verse number 10 says, the thief, it represents the devil, does not come except to steal and to kill and to destroy. Listen to Christ. The thief, it is represented by Satan. So let me put it differently by saying Satan does not come except, my sister, to steal you and to kill you and to destroy you. To steal means he set traps for you. To kill you, when he gets you into his trap,
1: Satan can kill you. Yes, he can kill.
0: And then when he kills you, on the judgment day, you will be with him in hellfire. But may God forbid, tonight, Christ is going to give us a strategy so that we can plan accordingly and avoid him. In 1 Peter, chapter number 5, the verse number 8, remember, God has promised. God has promised to protect his children. Every child of God, you have a minimum of 2 angels with you. Wherever you go, wherever you sleep, wherever you sit, 2 solid, powerful angels are with you. But at the same time, our Father is warning us, I have given you angels to protect you, but be sober. 1 Peter 5, 8. Be watchful. Be vigilant. Why is our Father telling us this? Because your adversary, the devil, he is not our friend. He's our enemy. The devil prowls around like a roaring lion seeking someone to devour. Therefore, our Father says, be careful. Son, be careful. He doesn't get you. My daughter, be careful. Satan doesn't get you. That is our Father's information to us. If you don't take it, this guy can get you. Those of you who have stayed in the village before, you know how we draw or we catch fish. I lived in the village several years. You just have your hook and line. Then you place at the tip of the hook some amount of meat. You drop it like it's shown on the screen. You drop it and the fish will come and eat. And when the fish eats, then you get it. It is a strategy to get a fish. At the same time, I just want you to understand, that's why I'm giving all this analogy. If a guy is interested in a lady, he put in place strategy. He's taking certain measures that he will be able to get the girl he desires. So strategies like he chooses to become a friend of the brother of the lady he's chasing. Some guys use that lie. Others use money. Others use gifts. Others use all kinds of things. In fact, to the extent that others, when they have used all the strategies they have to use to get a lady and it does not work, they go to the extent of visiting voodoo magic, black magic, going to shrine to seek for power in order to get a girl. These are strategies guys use. The devil also has strategies. And tonight, you got to know these strategies so that you plan accordingly to avoid it. Pastor, what are the strategies? Strategy number one. Satan is having in his hand a hook and a line. Listen to me carefully. I'm taking my time here so that you get it. At the tip of that hook or line, the devil has placed 4 baits. B-A-I-T-S, baits. This is the hook. The devil is holding the other side. And there are 4 baits at the tip just to attract you. It is one of his strategies. Pastor, what are these 4 baits? Baits number 1, fame and power. Fame and power. If you are someone who is desirous of power, you are desirous to be famous. You desire for all people to see you and recognize you. Everybody to mention your name. You are so power drunk. You are so interested in positional authority. I am afraid for you. You are a typical candidate for the devil. He can easily get you. Power, fame. In our world now, so many people want to be famous, if not everybody. So people visit the devil for power in order to be famous. Power. Unfortunately, I have to say this. The devil has caught many politicians, many footballers, many musicians, so that their music will sell, so that they will win power.
1: If you are interested in power and fame, the devil can easily get you. One of the baits at the tip of the line is fame and power. Be careful. Pastors, now visit the devil for power to perform miracles. They become famous overnight. They become rich overnight. Be careful. Fame and power is a bait. Number two, bait at the tip of the line is amusement, pleasure, entertainment, pleasure, amusement. Where the word of God is spoken, tell me, where crusades or campaigns are held, look at the number of people that are always there and compare it to where the worldly host their entertainment programs. Compare. Which of these two events host a lot of people? Fame. Power. That's one. Amusement. Pleasure. So today, instead of Christians going to church, they prefer to sit behind the television screen and watch telenovelas. They can watch for hours, they will not sleep. But as soon as they pick their Bible, then the demons come and stand by their side and start doing like this. They start telling them stories. They start giving them spells, casting spells on them. Then they begin to sleep. Why is the Bible not interesting? These days, as soon as I pick my Bible, then I begin to sleep. He has caught you. But as soon as you drop your Bible and you sit before the television and you are watching football, you are watching telenovela, you are watching all kinds of movies, you don't fall asleep. Bait two, amusement. Bait number three, money. Money. And that is why people care for money. Money. And that's why people steal government funds for money. Money. Everybody is chasing money. Money. And if you like money, you love money, Satan can give you money. Big time money. He can give it to you. And remember, whatever Satan gives you, you pay for it. He doesn't give a free gift. Those who have joined secret society for power and for money will tell you, you need to do periodic sacrifices. Sometimes you have to bring your niece, your nephew, your whatever, your wife, to the stand. Some people kill their wives for money. If you love money, it's a bait. Be careful. Number four, bait. Immorality. This is still strategy number one. There are six strategies I'll rush through. Immorality. Immorality. Sex. Pornography. Masturbation, sex, pornography, masturbation, all kinds of things. Today, it has become, so to speak, normal for people to have sex, even open. It is, so to speak, normal to them. It's a bait. And when the devil gets you in this, then he gives you HIV. Or whatever disease or sickness, then you die. Then on the judgment day, you and him and the one third of the angels he brought, hellfire. And that is what Jesus said about the mat in John 10:10. The devil does not come but to steal, to kill, and to destroy. Pastor, what is strategy number two? Yesterday we talked about it. Deception. Deception. Matthew 24, verse number 4, verse number 11, and verse number 24, Jesus was addressing the disciples and all of us. Jesus said, before I come, watch out. Before I come and take the candidates for heaven to heaven, watch out. And Jesus answered and said to them, take heed, watch out. Take heed, everybody listen, watch out. That no one deceives you. Then he continued, then many false prophets will rise up
0: And they will not deceive people, few people. They will deceive many. False Christ, false prophets will rise, and they will show signs and wonders to deceive, if possible, even the elect. So all candidates for heaven are all at risk. Jesus said, if you are not careful, the devil can even deceive you. And he is going to use signs and wonders. These days, people have stopped going to shrines and to fetish priests and all kinds of things. So the strategy of the devil now is he has moved from this fetishism. Now he has turned all kinds of shrines and fetish priests and whatever their things are into church. So there are churches that are purely fetish. Just the Bible on top makes it Christian church, according to the devil's testimony. So be careful the church you attend. We said it in the course of yesterday. Satan now has open churches. Satan now attend churches. Almost every denomination, he's there. And he has founded churches. Miracle services. People will troop there for miracle. Thousands and in their millions. Miracle. Bible has warned us. Remember I told you, one of the covenant ministers of the devil, his name is Bar Jesus. He impersonates Christ and performs miracles in the name of Jesus. So when the pastors mention Jesus, they are not mentioning Jesus. They are mentioning another Jesus, who is Bar Jesus. Be careful. Be careful. 2 Corinthians chapter number 11, verse 14, verse 15. God is warning us, and no wonder, for Satan himself transformed himself into an angel of light. Therefore, it is no great thing if his pastors, his ministers, also transform themselves into ministers of righteousness, whose end will be according to their works. In Israel, in Judah, those days, one prophet at a time, because God doesn't want confusion. Judah, one prophet. Israel, 10 tribes are enough, one prophet. When one dies, God raises another. I cannot count, and I'm sure you cannot count, the number of prophets in the world and the number of prophets in this country, Ghana alone. Everybody go to school 6 months. He come and open church and call himself a prophet. Jesus has told us, end time sign. Number one, the devil is going to use signs and wonders. You got to watch up. Strategy number three, false baptism of the Holy Spirit. False baptism of the Holy Spirit. This is a sensitive area. Jesus did not send us here to condemn anybody or to condemn any church. No, that's not the reason. Truth hurts, but it heals. I beg you in the name of Jesus, do not be angry. I'm telling you the truth, and Satan knows that what I'm saying is the truth. Truth hurts, but it heals. False baptism of the Holy Spirit. Satan is simply saying, the evidence that somebody is baptized, filled, anointed with, by the Holy Spirit, is to speak in an unintelligible language. That is what it means. False baptism of the Holy Spirit. And the devil is behind that. Don't be offended. Truth hurts, but it heals. And we're going to prove it from the Bible. That is our main textbook. The devil is saying, the evidence that shows that you are baptized, filled, anointed with the Holy Spirit is to speak in an unintelligible gibberish. I was a Methodist. And I love Methodist church even now. Because of one thing, hymns and the foundation or the philosophy of John Wesley, the founder of the Methodist Church. Holiness. That was the philosophy. Wesley founded the Methodist Church. When I was in the Methodist Church, we were not speaking in tongues. Orthodox Church. Hymns Church. Decent Church. But today, my Methodist friends, my own church, now speaks in tongues. Because the whole world, the devil has made it look like if you don't speak that language, you don't have the Spirit of God in you and on you. It's not true. The evidence of the Holy Spirit on a person, in a person, is a changed character. Did you hear that? Read Galatians chapter 5, 21, 22, 23. That's what I'm talking about. And the fruit of the Spirit is, Paul started mentioning, love, peace, joy. When the Spirit comes upon you, when the Spirit comes to dwell in you, you bear fruit. It is not necessarily tongue speaking. But Pastor, the apostles spoke in tongues. What about that? So let's look at what happened in Acts chapter 2, verse 4 up to 11. I'll just miss some of the verses in order to make time. And there were dwelling in Jerusalem Jews. Jesus died, spent 40 days on earth. And when he was leaving, he told the disciples, wait for the promise I told you. In Jerusalem, 10 days, fast and pray, if you please. And I'll send the promise on you. And the 50th day, which is 10 days after Christ had left, the Bible says they were all together and the Spirit descended on them. Now let's continue. And they were dwelling in Jerusalem, Jews, devout men from every nation under the sun. And when this sound occurred, the multitude came together and were confused because everyone heard the apostles speak in his own language. I'll come back to this. Then they were all amazed, marveled, saying to one another, look, are not all these speak Galileans? And how is it that we hear each in our own language in which we were born, Cretans, Arab? We hear them speaking in our own tongues, our own language. Tongue there means language. The wonderful works of God. So it's like here in Accra. Northern region representatives are here. We are celebrating Independence Day, whatever. Those from Volta region have come to Accra. Those from Nzimaland have come. Every part of Ghana, people have congregated here in Accra for a festival, Pentecost. At a time, ours will be Independence Day celebration. And God, through the apostles, wanted to preach the kingdom of God to this multitude of people using one language. Remember those days, there were no microphone. So how was God going to do that? Bible says when the Holy Spirit came upon them, when they spoke T or English, those from Enzima land heard the apostles speaking their Enzima in their ears. Those who are from Volta region heard the apostles, they are speaking Aramaic or they are speaking Greek or Hebrew, whatever. They heard the apostles speak ever. The Asante people heard Chi. The Dagomba people heard Dagomba. One language spoken by one person and all of them heard it in their own language. Sister, so what we are speaking in church, I've been to some of the churches. I just go to visit. And when they speak, I don't hear. So it tells you it's a different thing. Don't be offended, though. Listen to Paul. 1 Corinthians 14, verse number 10. This is the only chapter in the Bible
1: that talks about tongues being used in prayer. I will explain. Because it's a technical thing, and if you are not careful, you may think that we are condemning what the Holy Spirit, the Holy Spirit is doing. No! I can guarantee with my life, what is being spoken is not from the Holy Spirit. Listen to Paul. There are, it may be, so many kinds of languages in the world. Did you hear that? And none of these languages is without meaning or significance. Listen to Paul. Therefore, if the whole church comes together in one place and all speak with languages, and there come in those who are uninformed or unbelievers, will they not say that you are out of your mind? This is Paul. So we come to church. Then all languages in the world, if they are represented in the church, everybody begins to speak. Paul says, when somebody enters the church, he will look at two people as mad people. Is it not what is happening in our churches now? That when we go to church, everybody begins to speak at the clap of a pastor's hands. And at the clap of a pastor's hand, the spirit automatically is stopped by the clap of a pastor's hand. Can you imagine human being controlling the Spirit of God? Sister, don't be offended. The reason why Satan wants you to pray in that language is that so that you will not be able to tell your real needs to God. That's the reason. He makes you emotional. He makes you so emotional, so charged, so that you will not be able to tell your real needs to God. And God is so merciful and so kind. Even before you mention, he knows it. So he answers you anyway. But those languages we speak is not from the Lord. I'm sorry. Catholics, Methodists, Presbyterians, Anglicans, all the Orthodox churches in the world. When I was growing up, these churches were not speaking in tongues. But today, they are speaking. Satan says, one of my strategies is to baptize people falsely with the Holy Spirit. And the evidence of that is to speak in an unintelligible language. Number five, business. Strategy number five or four, business. Busy. Busy. Busy. Satan wants to make sure, and he's making sure, in fact, he has made sure that from the morning when you wake up till you go back to bed, you become so weak that you can't even pick your Bible and read a chapter. It's a strategy. Why? Because as long as he makes you malnourished in the word of God, it will affect your salvation. So he makes you busy, busy, busy. Our generation is so fortunate. And that is why Billy Graham says, if Christ does not come and destroy this world, he has to apologize to the people of Sodom and Gomorrah by resurrecting them, because he destroyed them too early. In our generation, we have Bibles on our mobile phones, but we are not reading. In our generation, we have access to all kinds of things that will make us grow spiritually, but we are not accessing them. The devil makes us so busy, so there are no time for spiritual food. Busy, busy, making you busy is a strategy. Strategy number five, cheap grace. Write it down. Cheap grace. Cheap grace. He has made some pastors interpret Ephesians chapter 2, verse number 8 and 9. For by grace you have been saved through faith, and that not of yourself. It is the gift of God, not of works, lest anyone should boast. Satan has made some pastors and evangelists explaining and interpreting the scripture to mean you can go to church and do whatever you like. Christ will save you. Heaven is not about our works. It is just by grace. They don't understand the word grace there. And therefore, You go to church, but you drink. You go to church, you stake lotto. You go to church, you chase somebody's wife, somebody's husband. Because pastor says you go to heaven, not by works, but by grace. So pastor, maybe you should explain it to us. What do you mean by grace? If you are unable to do something, if your ability to accomplish a task is limited, and someone comes to help you to do it, that is grace. The person has helped you to accomplish it. That is it. None of us, listen to me carefully, none of us will be able in our own flesh fulfill the commands of God in this book. None. So Christ comes in with his Holy Spirit after baptism, empower us with the Holy Spirit, then the Spirit of God in us begin to empower us to obey, thus saith the Lord. So the Holy Spirit is grace. We cannot do it. Somebody is given to us to help us to do it. That is grace. And by the way, if you are not a Ghanaian, Ghanaian laws doesn't affect you, so to speak. If you are not a candidate for heaven, the kingdom book, God's word, to obey or not to obey, you don't mind, so you can live anyhow. But those sons and daughters of God, candidates for heaven, we live by this book through the power of grace, the Holy Spirit. That is grace. And that is why Jesus said in John 14, verse 15, if you love me, if you love me, keep my word. Obey my commands. In 1 John 5, verse 3, for this is the love of God, that we keep his commandments. If you love somebody, he calls you, you go. If you love somebody, he asks you to do something, you do it. That is not what is meant by grace, that you can go to church and do whatever you like, for you shall be saved. No. And this, his commandments, are not burdensome. The last strategy is disobedience against God's word. Disobedience against God's word, especially the Ten Commandments. The only portion of the Bible, Exodus chapter 20, the only portion of the Holy Bible that God himself wrote with his finger is what is on the screen. Satan says when Christ died at Calvary, he abolished it. I am announcing to you tonight, according to the word of God in the book of James, Bible says we shall be judged by the Ten Commandments. I will talk about it much more in the course of the 12 days. A young man came to Jesus in Matthew 19, 16 to 22, and asked Jesus, what shall I do to inherit eternal life? And the answer Jesus gave to the young man is simply this: if you want to enter into life, go and keep the commandments. And the young man asked Jesus, which one? And Jesus began to recite the Ten Commandments. Now the devil says, through his pastors and prophets, fake ones, that the Ten Commandments is abolished. You can do whatever you like. James 2, as I wrap up, verse number 10 and 12. For whosoever shall keep the whole Ten Commandments, but fails in one point, has become guilty of it all. For he who said, don't commit adultery, said, don't kill. If you do not commit adultery, but you do kill, you have become a transgressor of the law. So speak and so do, as those who shall be judged by the law of liberty. Do you know what? I'm ending. The devil disobeyed only one of the ten that God himself wrote. Commandment number 10. Don't covet someone's property. Satan became envious and jealous of God's strong and wanted to be God. He coveted the position of God. Because of that one, God cast him out together with the one third of the angels in heaven. What makes you think that when you disobey the commandment of God, God will allow you to enter heaven, whereas the devil disobeyed one and God cast him out? What makes you think like that? His end is near. This world is coming to an end. Very soon, Jesus will appear in the clouds of heaven and come and end this world. This is our enemy. His name is Lucifer. He has strategies. Tonight, God has shown us his strategies. Son, daughter, if you want to become a candidate for heaven, Jesus says, as we announce to you, Revelation chapter number 3, the verse number 11, Jesus says, behold, I, Jesus, I am coming quickly. Hold fast what you have, that no one will take away your crown. Revelation 22 verse 12 says, and behold, I am coming quickly, and my reward is with me to give to everyone according to his works. So how you live your life affects your salvation. Holy Father, we ask in the name of Jesus Christ, we can't do this. The battle is too strong and powerful for us. It's too fierce. Jesus, stand by our side to be able to conquer the devil. Sweet Holy Spirit, fill us and empower us to live according to thus saith the Lord. We pray that make everybody who has heard tonight's message keep himself or herself away from the trappings of the devil. And Lord, grant us your holy angels so that we'll be able to avoid the traps this enemy has set against us. Write our names in the book of life, because tonight, Jesus, you can come. Tomorrow, we can die. Whether dead or alive, Lord Jesus, please remember us when you come in your kingdom. Thank you for tonight. Prepare our listeners and those who listen on radio, those who watch on television, everyone, those who are watching us on Facebook, Lord, prepare every soul for the second coming of Jesus Christ. This is our humble prayer. We have prayed in no other name except the name that is above every name. Jesus Christ of Nazareth with thanksgiving. Amen.
2: Thank you. Thank you for being with us. And thank you that you have received the word of God. The truth is that Jesus loves you and he cares so much for you to prepare you for his kingdom. If you have any questions, send it to our WhatsApp number, 055-968-0066. And we'll be here to lift you up in prayer. On this journey, Jesus will walk with you. You will be a candidate for heaven. You will make it into the kingdom of God. We have Bible lessons. And if you are interested, you can send us a word. We will send the lessons to you. We'll be studying with you. There are prayer team members here lifting you up in prayers. So send in your prayer request and we'll be praying with you. If you need counseling, we are here to help you in your journey. You will make it to heaven. We are preparing you to make it into the kingdom of heaven. Today is day 2. Tomorrow is day 3. Let the love of God spread. Ask somebody to join you as you receive these words of truth. We are here to give you hope, and our hope is in Jesus Christ. Let us pray. Lord, thank you for day 2. Thank you for preparing us for your kingdom. Thank you for the messages that we are receiving. Lord, if there's anyone who is troubled, if there's anyone who is hurting in any way, if there's anyone who is deep down in sin, if there's anyone who has been chained by the enemy, Lord, loose that person and set that person free forever. We have received your truth. Let your truth remain with us. Until then, O God, tomorrow, give us another new day. May we come before your presence and be thankful to you May we come and receive your word. Thank you for blessing. We know that at 7:30 tomorrow, we'll be here in your presence again. I ask that your grace will be sufficient to everyone, and your blessings will be unto everyone. In the name of Jesus, we have prayed with thanksgiving. Amen. My brother, my sister, I hope to see you tomorrow. Exactly at 7:30, we'll be here with God's word, with the blessings of God. Keep walking in the Lord, journeying into the heavenly kingdom. May God richly bless you.

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1: If you're married to a village boy, he will always be. Oh! I've been sitting more day. What you want to know for me? What have you done? What have you could have seen in my Obero. Amen. So, you should discover, you should explore your spouse. And sometimes you may have to come out openly to tell you, tell him, darling, me is not here. And wherever it is, he directs you to the place. Invariably, out here, it was back. Are you alive?
2: Yes.
1: Yeah, cool. Yeah, I'm going to answer.
3: Abusuafoɔ yɛ mo akwa ba ɛdeba gospel bana gye tutu twa no yi so sɛnea munim ne daada no ɛne nso yɛwɔ message foforɔ ɛdema wa if your penny kwadwo kyerɛ hɔ a yɛato no din sɛ how to live with people 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walike to this particular video na wasan hiti on the bell notification no sɛne yɛbɛyɛ a sɛ yɛde video foforɔ tum a wo nsa bɛka ne ntɛm paa na woatumi ayɛ nhyira nyame nhyira wo paa nti yɛkɔ message no.
1: There are people who simply don't know how to live with other people. So touchy. You don't belong to my class. Cheats. They take advantage of whoever comes their way, especially if it's a little more knowledgeable in a particular field of endeavor. He will exploit you. There are some people who make friends easily and fall out easily as well. But if I see people who were classmates since 1962 and are still friends, men and women, I respect them. Living with people, tolerating people, accommodating people, and even go ahead to enjoy people. That's a theme for tonight. May God help you and help me. You know, the Bible says if a man's ways please the Lord, he makes it possible for him to live even with his worst enemy, with his own enemies. Your mother-in-law cannot be an enemy. You're married to the son. But you're praying very, very hard for the day she will die. The woman is 90 plus and still very strong. Sometimes it annoys you. When is this old lady going to get die and get off my head? She's not dying yet. You better change your lenses and revise your attitude towards her. Bless you. Oh, bless you. So how to live with people is a theme for tonight. Romans chapter 12, verse number 18 only. St. Paul's letter to the Romans chapter number 12, verse number 18 says, if possible, respond. If possible. As far as it depends on you, as far as it depends on you, live at peace with everyone. Live at peace with everyone. Say everyone. Households included? Households? Mothers-in-law? That tyrant of a boss at the workplace? Apparently, my husband is something. Something else. I wish I had gotten married to my that young man who was head over heels in love with me. Too late. Too late. Whether you like it or not, this is the man you're married to. You better learn how to accept and live with him. Amen. As for that woman, you know, some people refer to their wives as that woman. That woman. Hey. Well, even Adam made that mistake. The woman you gave me. My brother, are you living with her? May God in heaven come again and bless us. Let me illustrate something. Are you with me?
4: Yes.
1: I'm a school teacher. Ever watched a military march past? Be it the military or police. The short ones like me often lead the march. Have you observed it?
4: Yes.
1: And the Osofo kind of people, the tall ones, keep the rear. If you are like me and leading the march, you've got to stretch to your limit. Stretch! Say stretch! Oh. The tall ones who are keeping the rear seem to be dancing. Halfway, somebody, if it's the tallest, goes halfway, middleman goes three quarter way. But those of us leading, stretching. You know why? If those behind also decided to stretch to the full, the match will get broken, true or false.
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10: Anyone else think this ratio's a bit off here? Yeah, that's not exactly what I meant.
1: Say sympathy.
11: Sympathy.
1: Empathy.
11: Empathy.
1: Concession. Make allowances for people. Concessions. You don't please yourself. You don't do what you please. If you think of the whole, the common good, the people you're interacting with, you don't please yourself. Now it's my turn. I preach till midnight. It won't help anybody. Can't you only answer? Yeah, Jenny Nippon. Amen. Well, you're dealing with people. Have mercy in Jesus' name. Are you alive? My people. Where's my bodyguard? It's you, eh? Your name again? Hey, Professor Dave, come. This is David. Derek. David is, we have a David too. That's Derek. Derek Prince. I've added Prince to his name. You know that big preacher, Derek Prince, expositor, I love him. I have a sore, a septic sore. You know a septic sore? Right on my upper lip here. This thing has been with me for 6 months. If you press it hard, a white liquor will come out of it. It's highly offensive. Derek also has a sore. But luckily for him, his sore is at the heel. Where is my sore? I'm asking you, where is my sore? Right on my upper lip. Where is his soul? At the hill. Onenti, if you for friend no hill. Derek, walk ahead of me through the aisle. You go. Go. Go. Go. Go. Derek, stop. Your soul stinks too bad. Derek, I don't know how grown ones, huh? Where is my soul? Where is mine? Right on my upper lip. Where is his? At the heel. And watch the distance between Derek and I. So if I should be honest with myself, which of these two souls should offend my nostrils? Which of them? That's why you can't live with people. That's why you can't live with people. There are some people here in this auditorium who set themselves up as a standard. Anybody who doesn't act like them, speak like them, is wrong. Say alternative. Say alternative. Say wrong. An alternative way of doing things might not necessarily be wrong. Unlucky. But you have elected yourself. Position yourself in such a way. Everything about a woman is wrong. Once an idea comes from a woman, you just dismiss it. All right. No. Everybody in this planet Earth has some kind of body odor. Everyone. Unfortunately, some are unable to smell their own body odor. They continually keep sniffing and that's why you can't live with people. Uncle Derek Transi, who couldn't bond? Amen. Can't you know your band was the one so home bonk? I cry. You don't understand that one? I say, yeah. Some people are trying to tolerate you. You might learn to do the same. Amen. Oh, amen. Oh, God of heaven, come again and bless the saints in Jesus' name. How to live with people, how to tolerate people, how to accommodate people. Never wish somebody dead in order to secure your peace of mind. It will never happen. Who should live and who should die is determined by God alone. To know the worst part of somebody's life and yet continue to respect him is a divine gift. A divine is not just a gift, it's a quality, character God expects every Christian to develop.

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1: Amen. Oh, amen. Are you alive? Never ever be deliberately wicked to somebody. Never take advantage of people who come your way. If anything, go out of your way. Move out of your comfort zone to bless people, to mature people, to prosper them, to cause the hidden qualities within them to come forth. That is your duty as Christian. Whether you like it or not, however rich you might be, you will have to deal with poor people. You have the latest 2018 Reds 4x4 V8. But you move from this point, you won't get to the end of the street before a taxi cab comes your way, either facing you or want to overtake you. He doesn't respect. Huh? Look at my car. Why don't you construct your own highway from this point to the circle? Then you won't beat anybody. Sole ownership. And since you are incapable of doing that, be humble enough to share the meager resources of the nation with other people. Amen. Amen. This is me. Take me or leave me. This is the way I talk. So everybody should all the time submit to you and adjust himself to you. You never adjust yourself to anybody. Who are you? Bisani obenwo. Well, who bisani bubefu? Bisani bokwo. Can say who are you? Are you with me? You are not yet 40 years old. You've already divorced two women. And you want me to understand, to agree with you, that you've not been lucky to have come by good women. Me, I will never accept that. There's something radically wrong with you yourself. It hasn't got to do with the people, with the ladies you dismissed. And a special announcement coming the way of a woman in this auditorium. You've caught it. In fact, almost at the point of getting married on four occasions. Now you're blaming your plight on your mother. Your mother has no hand in that. It's your attitude. Your attitude. Many a man pinning my bed and yeah, my missing jail. Or baby, I don't know, and say, pinning my bed, maybe more so jail. They said, don't worry. And then when you're home, I'm in oh, would you who did the job? You are very beautiful. Oh, yes. We agree. The lady, Miss Ghana 2017, you were not represented. And it's very likely 2018 you are not showing up anyway. Maybe by CMC standards, you are Miss CMC. Go to Evangel Adabraka and you will be counted among. So after all, you are not too something. Catch it on your answer on who it. And so in serious. chika sana mnoka no wo nsire subia na ama wa hurain nyame mhu mabo ate ehu mabo. Are you with me? Christianity is a process and a progress. Say process. Progress. We continually, time and again, daily being changed into his image. You won't tell me I've been worshiping in this church for the past 10 years and yet my language hasn't changed. Raw, unpolished, uncouth.
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1: Maybe I'm a plane, be what? Yansen. And it's not helping anybody. It's not helping your relationships. Why don't you learn to learn? Amen. Oh. Hey, amen. You don't like amen. Men, when you're bidding your family goodbye, taking a trip to Europe, listen to their reaction. What's their reaction? They say, Daddy, bye. God bless you. How long are you spending? Oh, 6 weeks. Oh, you better make it 6 months. Reason, give us a break. Give us a break. But somebody is telling the wife, I have to visit my parents at Tamale. How long do you intend to say? Oh, just a weekend. No. It's a long time since you visited them. At least 2 weeks. When she's pleading for a longer period, it means something, huh? But when you said, a week, oh darling, how can we miss you for a week? If everything is okay at the end, kindly come by. Well, we'll expect you back next Tuesday, okay? I said, oh ha, yep, oh ha, oh ha. And you know, kuno din kra, yet see. Na na mabwa wa mu ehun se wasetna ya na wasetna de. Amen. Oh, amen. Oh, God of heaven, come again and bless the saints in Jesus' name. In Jesus' name. Oh. Christianity is a way of life. It's not just an overcoat. Come bless the saints in Jesus' name. Uh-huh. Say initiative. Initiative. Catch it on your band of fans about it. I can say, Boatrim, yeah, Boatrim. Ye ni papa. Boatrim, yo, be papa. Your wife doesn't have to come kneeling all the time asking for favors. Take the initiative. If you are human, you think of the other person's welfare and good. I don't have to solicit. I don't have to come begging. Your wife's panties are not too good. So every time she puts on the light, puts out the light, she doesn't want to see you in that thing. What stops you from buying a designer sexy panty? No, you're making a mistake. Anytime I go to London, the first thing I buy before thinking about buying anything for myself, I go to Marks and Spencer, buy brassiere and for my wife. Answer me one palm, it's a top. Can't say only your bear was so only two dears in your talk. Yeah, Pantam, dear, I'm with you. Can't say no. That's as a minimum, I say, oh. Amen. Oh, amen. Oh, boy, dear, I'm ceremony. I'm ready. Jesus Christ and say amen. You're going to live with people. Let me sell principles to you. But before then, I'm appealing to the youth. You can't stand your own parents. But you're hoping to live with your husband in the near future as the wife and husband peacefully. It will never happen. You hate criticism. You hate taking instructions. You always want to please yourself and do what you like. Father has no right to criticize. Mother may not put in any, express any displeasure. Reason, you hold a master's degree, your mother made it up to middle school form 4 only. Is that why you despise your own mother? May my warrior towards fear. At my age, you order me about when there are house helps. Whoever told you, I'm praying very hard for you, from frying pan, you will fall into fire. You get married to a tyrant of a man. And there are some of you who are so uncomfortable in your homes. Your parental home should be the training ground. Now, bless you. Oh, bless you. If possible, as far as it depends on you, live at peace with everyone. Translation is a bit defective. It's not good enough. People who are conversant with Greek and Hebrew tell us, as the Bible got translated into other languages, a bit of the force, the punch, the bite, has gotten missing in this particular translation. But what they say, the primitive meaning was, do your utmost. Respond, do your utmost. Command all resources within you to make it happen, even if it means behaving like a fool. That's what it means. So that if I'm a Christian and a committed one, it's my duty, whatever it takes. Even if it means behaving like a fool, I'm not a fool, but in the interest of peace, I have to become like a fool. That's what I should do between husband and wife, between husband and children, father and children. O baby, no not say, na de biya wa ma for mo ni pa beti mo nka all the time. As long as that creates a homely atmosphere, Come down. Continue coming down. But I'm praying for the day when this lady will come to her senses. Say, the young man has played the yes man enough. I will strengthen his hand and make him the man he's supposed to be. Amen. Oh, amen. Oh. Amen. Are you with me?
6: Yes.
1: Hey. It doesn't take much effort to live like boyfriend and girlfriend. But to be able to live with a woman for 10, 20, 30, 40, 50 years takes a lot of emotional, physical, financial efforts. If I ever become president of Ghana, I will initiate an institute, a national award. If a couple manage to spend their 50th, celebrate their 50th wedding anniversary, they'll be called to the seat of government and accorded national honors. Kachira oni wambaya wase, empna diya kwa siya diya de huna chen. Kachira no, o ya pentam diya na mwye ya. Kachira no, na wajini mwye nyeduya. Wouldn't men worry? Amen. To live with the same woman for 50 years, hey, it's an achievement. An achievement. And some of you change girlfriends like handkerchief, paper napkins. You dispose of the men. Every 6 months. Every boyfriend has an expiry date. As far as you're concerned. Too bad. Tell your friend, too bad. Come in a couple of food, too bad. Oh God, I've been too proud. I've been too critical of other people. Have mercy on me and help me to learn to live with people. Amen. We cannot continue living together. Doesn't make us enemies. Doesn't make us. We were once worshiping here. For some reason, he abandoned the church and is now worshiping with the Methodist church. Is that why you wouldn't say good morning to him any longer? Oh, that pastor out there is stealing, wooing our members away to his church. These people don't belong to you. They are property of God. They've only chosen to worship here with us. And if you wouldn't learn to live with people, there are some people here in this auditorium who bully people and be shouldering them and goring them with your horns, making people feel uncomfortable in church. Somebody walks in church and sits by you and your face. Throughout the service, you wouldn't even turn around to say, "How are you, lady? Who are you?"
9: You ready for the bubbles?
10: It's okay.
1: Only God is self-sufficient. Tell your friend, only God is self-sufficient.
11: Only God is self-sufficient.
1: And everybody needs somebody. Say, everybody needs somebody.
11: Everybody needs somebody.
1: Only God doesn't need anybody. Yeah, I say everybody needs somebody. You don't understand? I might be holding some $50,000, not CDs, $50,000 in my pocket. I have to climb up to this stage. It may not take money to climb. I may need the assistance of somebody, a fellow human being, to carry me on the shoulder or help me up slowly but surely. Then I realize that money doesn't answer all questions in life. So the rich need the poor. The poor need the rich. Is that right?
11: Yes.
1: True? Those of you who by divine favor you were born into a family of responsible parents. And you hold your PhD degree at age 27. Don't despise me. If I had your father, if I were born into your family, perhaps I could be boasting of 2 PhD in 2 different disciplines. Minya wose any winni ewo mea. Winni mefisam. Winni mefisam. 2 stark illiterate parents. Na ma force where we are University of Ghana. Menya adia kakra. Minya winni no se wo mea. Come your PhD in the B. Anyone banner? Doc, prof. Oh, I respect scholarship. But, humility. Be able to relate to some of us too. Amen. Hey, when you are. Good. The tall ones among you should learn to live with the short ones. I didn't create myself. What's my crime? Obi o hwa ni bi o de be hwa o. Nse o. Akwa breche tantan zo yure hopoto. O breche ni de passport to hon tantamwa ni a pass. Black man. O be fifi musa. I will run day. Why? This scheme. Next time I'm coming to the world. But God is wiser than I am. Let the poor learn to live together with the rich. Amen. Amen. The learned among you tolerate the semi-literates here. Amen. The smashingly beautiful people, God created it that way. But he's a master craftsman. He decided to create me the way I am. Accept me. I'm human, fully human. I'm not half human. I'm not subhuman. Amen. Let me touch something which threatens the church itself. The ruling party in Ghana needs all the opposition parties together, true or false. True. The NDC, the MPP should learn to live together in peace. Amen. You have your brothers and fathers and uncles in government, in opposition. Whoever said is a duty of the opposition to oppose everything. I'm yet to listen. I've been trying to listen to the day when a government moves a motion. A member of the ruling party moves a motion. And the leader of the opposition. Oh, my brothers. We're in America. When will such a thing happen in Ghana? When will it happen in Ghana?
10: I think we're both very reasonable people.
12: I would second that. It seems we've grown apart.
10: Divorce, like marriage, is all about commitment. For me, that's never been an issue.
12: This is likely to be the biggest divorce trial in British legal history.
10: I have no idea who I've been married to.
13: You make it sound like I'm the villain.
14: Let us not forget, you are the wronged party here.
15: I'm rather looking forward to it.
16: They're in the papers every day, there's stuff online.
17: We can play dirty if we have to.
18: If they play dirty, we will be total and utter filth.
17: The battle commence.
15: unbelievable.
19: Can't divorce your divorce, Morgan. That's not happening.
20: There are no lengths to which people won't go if they think they can get a slice.
21: Let's take him for every penny he's got. And he's got quite a few.
22: Chicken McNuggets from McDonald's. Oh, and some new Korean barbecue sauce. Let's stick to the chicken, shall we? Yeah. Okay, good. Chicken McNuggets from... Oh, he's off again. Come on, back to the chicken. Thank you. Chicken McNuggets. Oh. Chicken McNuggets, stop. Look, just leave it there. Chicken McNuggets from McDonald's. Ah, I see what you've done.
1: What is this we're doing? Mom, yanyasa mwadi NDC MPP samnoa yete hana and niyama no di amene. And this thing has sneaked into the church. Are we living together as friends here? Oh, you've got to wait. You've got to listen to the language. You've got to know where, which end, party he's affiliated to before you relate to him freely. Me, I don't think tribe. I think Ghana. I don't think church. I think Christendom. You better learn. Oh, I remember those days. Riding in the bone shaker, you know, that Bedford with wooden planks, and then, oh, ye bedding koma kasasa. Listen, VIP, air conditioned. Akwe yaganeni, means me yaganeni, emudi. Nobody talks to each other. And it saddens my heart. Reason, perhaps. Nyame huyamobo. Hey, oh huyamobo. Hey, are you alive?
23: Yes.
1: We're learning to live with everyone here. And God, we're pleading with him to come down and bless us all together. Amen. Oh, amen. Needs somebody. Tell your friend, everybody needs somebody. Somewhere. Somehow. Sometime. You don't need me in Accra here because you know every corner of Accra. You've been a taxi driver for the past 6 years. You know every corner of Accra. But if something takes you to Kumasi, you may need my guidance to show you to the Asante Hines Palace. What do you say? And yes, baby, this year, Ekwaye baby, Akua. Especially if you go to Tamale and you don't speak Dagmani, you don't speak Hausa either, you may require somebody to interpret for you. Luckily, most people out there speak English. Onsu abrofono wente. Won't tell some American, I say. Dear, you are okay. Now you are not sick, you find no use for a doctor or nurse. A time is coming when it's not a qualified nurse. It might be a student nurse who will be playing with your balls. At what level? Then you realize everybody needs somebody. Everybody needs somebody. Are you alive? Oh, God, have mercy. Oh, have mercy.
23: Amen.
1: Hey, God, have mercy.
23: Amen.
1: So tell your friend, everybody needs somebody.
23: Somewhere.
1: Somehow.
23: Sometime.
1: If you're making this statement from the heart, would you hold the next person's hand? The one sitting by you and assure him or her, darling,
23: my friend,
1: my brother, I need you. I need you. If I miss church service on 3 consecutive Sundays, would you want to sign, check on me? But we here in church, you wouldn't even bother to take his telephone number. She, she, she. Sorry, 10 years. We sing in the choir for the last 3 years, and yet I can't be bothered to find out where he lives. We are family. Catalonia, we are family. Everybody needs somebody. Oh, respond. Everybody needs somebody.
0: Somewhere.
1: Somehow. Sometime. You're not doing it right. Can America bro for a bow?
0: Everybody needs somebody.
1: Somewhere. Somehow. Sometime. Man. Hallelujah. The church needs the pastors, and the pastors need the church. True or false? I met a foolish pastor. Forgive my words. Foolish indeed. You were not messing up things. An Orthodox pastor. Messing up the church and everything. So somehow, I think he was fully aware. One Sunday, he's a foolish pastor. You need the congregation. You need the members to form the church. How can you and your wife and children alone run the church? Because whether you count 50 members or 20 members, your salary will come from the head office anyway. You see, American-based churches, Assemblies of God, Baptists, and Church of God, Lutheran, you've taught me that the average Ghanaian is a capitalist. If you were an average Presbyterian minister, you'd be sleeping by this time. Whether the church grows or doesn't grow, 4 years from now, you could be transferred to the other end of Accra. Your pay will be intact. Assemblies of God, Father, you build your own kingdom, so to speak. That's why you people work so hard. The average Ghanaian is a capitalist at the core. Some tailors are still at the workshop. And they will leave there by 10 p.m. If you're a government establishment, 5 p.m., 4:30. And I say, I'm buying there. That has been our problem. My dear people, we shall learn to live together as a people. God bless you. I need you, you need me. A husband needs the wife needs the husband. True or false? A husband wanted to know how much the wife cherishes him. Darling, let's learn to put because the way things are running in this home, if I should die young.
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0: wo anya me be chaye yi nfa wo wo me huna huna yi
1: so after all my wife I don't matter much. That's the problem. And he said, words have power. Tell your friend, words have power. And this set of words coming from a woman's mouth killed the young man. He's still alive, but he knows, man, this woman, I won't put too much premium on her. Well, we're going to live together as friends. Say unique.
2: Unique.
1: Unique means different from any other. Different from any other. Special announcement. Your husband is not a duplicate of your father. Huh? We are married. You are my sister. Your father loves to drink tea. Your husband. We've been married for only 3 months. I insist on coffee. Be ma die mi hu ye tea na anom. Wo se be ma nom de yin. Wo se na nom tea. Wo se na nom tea na wo kuno me se coffee a ma ye mone. And I'm not a duplicate of your father. And we're not building a duplicate of your parental home anyway. Steady my likes and dislikes. Oblige me and there will be peace. Amen.
2: Amen.
1: Hey, amen.
2: Amen.
1: And amen. Your wife is not a duplicate of your former girlfriend. That lady wanted to give you the impression she's hypersensitive. You've only got to touch the breath a little. So it got into your mind that every woman's erotic zone is up here. That's why you're always gunning for it. But for your information, those of you who are not informed, psychologists tell us, gynecologist, about 8 to 10% of women don't get tickled in any way if you fumble the breast. She's being honest with herself, aren't I? If you're married to a village boy, he will always be, oh. What you could have seen be ma obro. Amen. So you should discover, you should explore your spouse. And sometimes you may have to come out openly to

0: Are you alive?
1: Yes.
0: Okay. We're learning principles. Say principles, huh?
1: Principles.
0: Right. Good, good, good, good, good. Unique. Different from any other. I'm nobody's duplicate. I want to be myself. So my darling spouse, bear with me. Amen. Otherwise, now you see, the problem is you can live with someone for 20 calendar years and remain strangers to each other. There are a few things you will never get to know unless he opts to tell you. And I believe in nakedness and openness and transparency in marriage. If you're going to live as husband and wife and enjoy each other's company, open up. Mediamem pekasa.
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1: Authority.
0: We want to live with people, huh? 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
1: Authority.
0: The Assemblies of God Church, Ghana, has a constitution. CMC has her peculiar bylaws. If you worship with us here, in the wisdom of the church, and by God's favor, divine favor, this young man, Reverend Dr. Wingham, is the head of the family. You might be older. I saw a middle-aged woman here. He might pass for a son. But as long as you worship with us here in this auditorium, he is the head. Amen. You may be fabulously rich. Perhaps you have a whole factory. But if you choose to worship with us here, in spite of all your wealth and monies, submit to his authority. Amen.
1: Amen.
0: The choir master may not boast of a university degree. You are a singer, one of the lead singers. You hold a master's degree. Submit to the choir master. Then we can live at peace. You decide to sit out there, and usher comes pleading courteously. There are too many empty seats up here. Kindly come up. I don't know why people attend boxing bouts and want to sit at the ringside. Expensive, pay very high monies to secure that. These are the ringside. For some reason, somebody would never sit on this.
1: That's right.
0: A nibi or debeshe or some. Osha sinyamen shamodin. Mobre, mobre pa, mobre. Nyamen shram. But when our members of the church be being submissive and obedient to instruction. Amen. In the wisdom of God, in order to avoid anarchy in the home, God has elected the husband slightly above the wife.

0: primus inter pares. The first among equals. The man is the head of the home. Who is the head of the home? If the woman is smashingly beautiful, Miss Beautiful versus Mr. Ugly, who is the head of the home? Mr. Ugly. Who are you? We tell you, where are your uncle? Or bear man who are fed? And so what the Bible has said, who couldn't know? Who are first Archim? Papa, who are times like Etia? And so Archim, I can't see a Tiffia on Juana Penin. You may hold a PhD degree, Dr. Mrs. Akolache. Your husband only made it up to middle school from four, but he is an accomplished mechanic. In fact, he deals in spare parts at Abu Siokai. He's fabulously rich, but education-wise, you are higher up there. But if you understand Bible, in spite of your PhD, who is the head of the home? Go and submit to your husband. Education? Something. Put all those aside. Let's submit to divine structures for the home. That my husband is the head of the home. Amen. And for the man, though you are head of the home, you're supposed to be a leader only. Say a leader only. Not a boss. Not a boss. Some of us rule our houses like a commanding officer in the Burma camp.
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2: 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We appreciate your time.
1: 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That thing is lightning fast.
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0: Do before complain. Now, her baby may be teening and her name. Power, what did he post? It's an one. It's me a buffoon. Maybe my mom, my once. Na mbe yi hu ya mbo ni entena. Amen. Oh, amen. Well, some men don't respect women. But if you ever going to live with a woman and enjoy your marriage, learn to respect a woman. Amen. Woman, make a chi no what you say. Akwada wa su ama weni nanu. O non so na. Oba was who I'm running once in Shinikunasano. Our real way, Niji, and a hot wound, who no be that. Would you who did it? It's only in Ghana when a lady comes out with a first degree, second degree, she begins. Education is only a tool, it's not a status symbol. Go to Europe, go to America. The lady holds a PhD degree or perhaps a medical officer. She's married to a cleaner at the railway station, but she submits. Ghana, how cool. When I can't tell us who are bad, we are university, and you are trying to know who you are. I can't want a movie that's in the jam. But I want you near head your body. Amen.
4: Amen.
0: Oh, amen. You don't like amen? Come. So we should submit to authority, and we should also learn how to wield the rod of authority. Be sensitive to the woman you're living with. Respect her. In heaven, we all go enter heaven by a common ticket, the shed blood of Jesus Christ. Man or woman, a can or what have you. Amen. Are you going to live with people? Learn to build bridges. Tell your friend, build bridges. Build bridges. If you smile at me, I'm likely to smile back at you. True or false? Who asked for this church? They don't care. They don't. They're not sensitive to people. First time visitor. Nobody would draw near you. Why you wear them disco face? You know, Obi kura be kasa ahu a usuro. Na sa no kura odonim. Odo nipa nipa bedo. Build bridges. Don't grow thorny hedges round about yourself. People find it very difficult to approach you. Pastor's board. Do you know why one of the pastors looks like the whole church takes after him, and at the close of service, people throng around him when they leave you alone? Your human relations, zero. We are learning to live with people. God bless every one of us. Amen. Amen. Don't treat people in batches. Treat people as individuals and persons. That has always been a problem. I'm a grown man. Perhaps you had some dealing, you spent a few days in Sunyani or the Mayan crew and formed an idea about all Bronx. I'm not like that. Why do you put somebody's jacket on me? It doesn't fit. You are forcing it on me. I'm going to afford you, sir. I'm going to afford you. See whom? That's nonsense. It's nonsense. Would you take time off? Let's deal one-on-one for a while. Then I might prove your prejudices wrong. I may help you to dissolve your prejudices. Prejudice, Kamrofo. 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That is prejudice. And that's why many of us find it very difficult to relate.
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nie. It's too many short circuits. Short circuits. Upon one Adam Funi. Before she enters the church, she'll make sure Sister Yvonne is sitting out there. Then she'll balance it to that end. What are we doing? If this is family, we should learn to live together. Amen. Amen. Are you going to live together with people? Take these things, these personal equipment. Number one, integrity. Number one. Integrity. Number one. Be true blue. Be. Oh, one table of true blue. No one, yes, I feel I'm better. I say, Monk, Prempe quality. Monday, I'm featuring, featuring schools. Monty Chi, Monte Brof, Monday, Monk, Conta. True blue. Take him to the moon, the same. Bring him here on earth, the same. If he can boast of $10 million, the same humble Kofi Annan. UN General Secretary, black African. Hey, don't come near me. I'm from Ghana. So what? He never did that. Obinzo Shesedi, you were kung kung. Do you know me? Do I have to know you? Do I have to know you? Who are you anyway? Come, humility. Integrity. Integrity, let's say, canokre. Oba, no, kunu beti na masumchi, aba, no kure die. Me, manu, eta, balance, balance, no. You have a wedded wife and two girlfriends. She. Our spirits interact that my husband is cheating on me. And that creates an invisible gap between you. Your wife can sense it. And your guilty conscience thinks she has found you out, so you find it difficult to relate. So the gap continues to deepen. May God have mercy on us. Aura! May we have a Kunazika. You're saying you're not going to hold a sansri. The money is for housekeeping. Be faithful. Don't offer yourself to any other man. These days, the church is becoming more and increasingly permissive. I'm afraid 20 years from today, I'm a mathematics student, I make projections. Kabrinika sa, open secret. Open secret. We know that Deacon is taking that young lady out. But who would confront him? He's the financial backbone of the church. Even pastors shudder to confront him. So he continues playing the fool. Kabrafo, integrity. Faithfulness. Loyalty. Me, I attend church services and sometimes I shudder. You're holding the woman's hand. Would you take this woman whose hands you're holding for a wedded wife? Do you promise to be a faithful, loyal, and dutiful husband? Hey, it's not as if we're multiplying words. There are shades of meanings in each of them. Have mercy. You once courted my uncle. I now want to marry you. Tell me, I once courted your uncle. I can't see myself getting married to you. You are a faithful woman. There are not many faithful people in church, they say. I won't say this thing on the phone or at the FM station.
That's why I feel a bit uneasy when news like this, messages like this are getting on the Facebook. Foolish people are listening to it out there. I don't know what they make of it. But truth can't be hidden forever.

0: obi pamatade ma ho na wuntu ya kan wie ya nhye ma sori o asamba. On Sunday we'll find out. My wife is a dressmaker, and by that means she supports the home financially. Apam Kabama, a fellow CMC member. What do you be in a hat to yum? Come on. Say she am, yes, sister, praise the Lord. Sani, praise the Lord. Kaba wunti akaya nse masore. Amen. I know that there are some, say, a few people here who are well to do, but it's so mean and stingy. I need only 2,000 CDs to transact that business. Within 2 weeks, I'll pay back. They are not ready to help me. You know why? Some three people have come ahead of you. Somebody took 5,000, promised to pay back within 2 weeks. It's now 2 years. How can I tell you would pay? I'm not basa. Moi, no man say yes, it's a four na dream. It's a four. I dream say or no, I dream say. We had your true aya, and I'm gonna win you be. You have no idea. Me, I will pay back. Tomorrow, give it to me, okay? Bless you. Amen. Integrity. The next one is secrecy. What is it? There's such a thing as a family secret. Only husband and wife have a share in it. You may not break that news to your best friend in this church. Not to mention giving me away to your mother. And some women often make a mistake. In attempt to solicit the sympathies of your children, you give big, big information about what is happening between you and your husband behind closed doors. In the process, you prejudice their minds against all other men. Secrecy, kabrafo. But this, the nature of this issue, no third person should get to know. I haven't killed anybody. I haven't committed any crime worthy of prosecution. Secrecy. The next one, forbearance. What is it? You know what forbearance means? Forbearance goes beyond tolerance. There's something about my wife I don't like. Perhaps she doesn't like it either. But there's no way she shall pray about it. She has sought medication. It persists. Accept her. Accept him. I'm a friend of forbearance. Somebody perspires profusely. That is his body chemistry. Accept him. Your husband is the type who can snore. Oy! Na, na, na, na, na, na. And Penny, yes, I'm into me now. Into me now, say. Dance, I say, Kora. Anybody, with all these big drums playing. If you are really serious, it's only one instrument playing. If you tune up properly, you can sleep. Amen. Hey, amen. Right, my dear people. I don't want to waste your time. Look, altruistic personality. See, altruism. As a Christian, your mindset and your lifestyle should be to prosper people. How can I put a smile on my wife's face? How can I make my husband's day? If you wake up in the morning, uppermost on your mind is the desire to please each other. Fine. Maybe ordinary friends. There's a girlfriend. For 6 months, if you haven't called her, she will never call.
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0: Are you with me? All truism. Some men are very bad sex partners. You invite Accra House of Oak has invited Asante Kotoko to Ohinijan Sports Stadium. The two teams have lined up. Even before the referee blows a whistle for the start of the game, uppermost on the House of Oak striker is, I have to score today. Referee, boy, I've been a quantity free, sir. Go! I say go, and so, next time, I'm going to go to the floor, I'm going to cry. You ever know I am? I guess a few of you are football fans. Have you ever watched the original Brazilian national team? A delight to watch. Dunga to Cafu. Cafu to Roberto Carlos. Roberto Carlos to Kaká. Kaká to Ronaldinho. Before the goal comes out, what the OT free? Now, I said, oh, boy, can't you run your band? Was a yeah, pass the ball. No? Hey, I can see some of the youth are excited. Wouldn't they hear? Wouldn't the ball be our pass? You? The single ones, you have no ball to pass. You seem to be so excited. This is meant for married people. Bless you. But there's a CD out there on sexual relations. You better grab it. It will help you. All right. Loving the unlovable. Say, loving the unlovable. You may find it very difficult to love the stepchild. If you know you can't tolerate stepchildren, don't go into a marriage involving any. Very simple. But if you're already in that marriage, you need shock absorbers. Strengthen the hand of your spouse so the two of us might take care, good care of that stepchild. Bless you. If you have to live with a wicked stepmother or a tyrant or troubleshooter of a mother-in-law, you find it very difficult to love that woman. But if you are Christian, Bible says, if a man's ways please the Lord, he can even live with his enemy. Pray for the energy, the spiritual enablement, that's power. Not just to tolerate, not just to bear with, but to even go ahead to enjoy her. God have mercy. God have mercy. Mama, I'm fancy, baby. But let me give you this thing, this big one. Are you with me? When the Bible says, blessed are peacemakers, do you understand? There might be a disagreement. There might be an issue. For some 2-3 days, husband and wife, no talking. Silent trade. The one who initiates the peace move enjoys more of God's favor and blessing. So, there are some people, it could be the mother, the wife or the husband, she will never initiate it. But you go ahead. I said, just, you are not a fool, but in the interest of peace, go ahead. But you'll be more blessed than her anyway. God have mercy. Have mercy. Obianye. obi anye enso hu ne ya oyema.
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0: San kan se obi aye na wan hu na ya onya man. It's very simple. Nobody is 100% good, nobody is 100% bad. It depends on how you relate, how you manage. She'll be good. Your husband is very good. And you don't know how to live with men. You want to have your own way. Male chauvinism. Time was when a woman had to depend on the husband completely. I'm working. I can stand on my own. My dear lady, for what are we competing? We iri we bin enya anu anko beso anu na pampem. 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You live in me in the cold some met me buru ye kunu no mu. Can I dream maybe soon? Amen. 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Can't see the only answer. Obi. Or suffer. Me yiri. And your girlfriend, young kone meiri. I would rather sacrifice you for my wife. My wife has a right to tell me, darling, no insinuation, but you're too close to this young lady for my comfort. I'm also a woman for her sake. Relax that intimacy. Won't you control me? Akwati awase kunkun. When you control, oh, wow, mommy and kwa, let's go and learn how to live with people. And may the God of heaven grant us his spirit. We need humility. We need courtesy. We need empathy. We need sympathy. Fans are true, wouldn't you? Last one, Fans Hatcherano. The Cancherano says, Sawo, we a fuan, sir. Now I shall, dear. You see, it's interesting. I listened to an Asian preacher, and he said, all truths are parallel. All truths are parallel. Be it an Asian philosophy, be it African, or be it a biblical truth. All truths are parallel. You see, the corresponding saying in the Bible, as you wish men do unto you, do it unto them likewise. As you wish your brother-in-law treats your wife, your sister, treat your wife the same way. Huh? Mother-in-law, as you wish your daughter's husband treats her with all the courtesies. Why do you take offense when your son is living at peace and comfortably, trying to make her wife feel as comfortable as possible? Hey, they've bought another car. Mother, what is that? What is business of yours? Do we need your permission to buy a car? Amen.

0: I think we're both very reasonable people.
1: I would second that. It seems we've grown apart.
0: Divorce, like marriage, is all about commitment. For me, that's never been an issue.
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0: I have no idea who I've been married to.
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4: I thought he liked that about me. 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That's not who I am. Why is it so hard?
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4: Yeah.

0: gather round. 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